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0: 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I'm Dave Mann. Stone Temple Pilots, Joan Jett, and the crew coming up.
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Some Billy Idol on the way. Right now, one of the greatest voices in rock and roll, Chris Cornell, and Audioslave.

0: Classic Rock QFM 96. Triumph has decided to add more tour stops to their reunion show, which has been going very well. 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

0: classic rock QFM 96 with Aerosmith. According to guitarist Joe Perry, he says they're in the middle of working on a documentary, the story of the band from the beginning. He said everyone has a different perspective on what happened back then. So it'll be interesting to see if there's any conflicting reports from back in the day.
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4: 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I'm talking about Friday night lights. 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And the idea of

0: sitting on a cold metal bench would have absolutely been paralyzing to me just a few months ago. 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

0: Classic Rock, QFM 96. You know, I see a lot of bickering going on social media between old school David Lee Roth fans and the Van Hagar fans, and a lot of people say Van Halen lost its edge, its tough rock edge when Sammy came on board. You got to remember, Eddie is the one that had the fascination with the keyboards and wanted to introduce that playing into the song, so you can't pin that on Sammy. That was the handiwork of Edward. This Labor Day weekend, the Q tears the door off the library and cranks it up from A to Z. It all kicks off Friday after Torgan Elliott and rolls through Monday night. Buckle up, it's going to be loud. 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

0: Classic Rock QFM 96. Every rose has its thorn, and in the case of Bret Michaels, that thorn would be kidney stones. That's what's keeping him off the road. Ricky Rocket was just in town with the Rocket Mafia last week. So members trying to stay active, and will Poison tour as Poison in 2027? Well, we'll just see about that.
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0: classic rock, QFM 96 with the Stones. You know, back in the day, there was allegedly a rivalry between the Beatles and the Stones. And a lot of people believe that was just more fueled by the media itself trying to sell newspapers and such. But they actually had, the Stones had Paul McCartney do a song on their latest album, Foreign Tongues. And Keith says he gets the vibe that Paul misses being in a group and says he's welcome back anytime.
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0: Classic Rock, QFM 96 with the Georgia Satellites. Their debut album, man, that was the big one for them. And to come along in the MTV era, I mean, that video in particular, that was one of those vids that you couldn't escape. It seemed like it was on all the time. A is for awesome. B is for big weekend. C is for crank it up. And D is for don't you dare change the station.
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0: Classic Rock QFM 96 with Poison. Talk dirty to me. 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
3: 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How are you, Columbus? 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All right, man. 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
6: Turn it up.
7: I love collecting dudes.
6: I just like saying Jazz Chisholm Jr.
8: Yes. That's a great name.
9: Sharks on cocaine.
6: We've all crapped our pants before. 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
7: Yeah.
6: Showtime.
7: And we are ready to go.
6: Showtime.
10: It's going to be a good show today. We got some great news, too.
6: Huge.
10: Huge.
7: Yeah, we need to talk how we want to do that.
6: Yes. Yeah.
8: I already got it down, and I texted about it last night.
7: Yeah, I know, but how you want that done, right. When the announcement, when all that stuff.
8: All right.
7: There's steps you got to take.
8: It's big time.
7: It
8: regardless.
7: Is. I'm looking forward to it. What time we in make it? Is there a official announcement on that?
8: Rick gave him away
6: Rick
8: last
6: did
8: night.
6: It yesterday.
7: Oh,
10: yeah.
7: Okay.
10: Yeah, so yes. No, it's.
7: You
10: it's,
7: know how it is. Can't mention till 10 o'clock,
6: no,
7: even
6: no,
7: though it's
6: no.
7: On the web.
6: Rick gave away a pair yesterday.
7: Nice.
10: Yeah, the word came down and we were right on it.
6: We've got Tuesday through Friday tickets.
7: Nice.
8: Yeah. Well, say it. Tell them now. Rush.
7: No, I didn't want to tell them. Just have to listen next segment for Rolling Stones tickets.
10: Or The Who.
7: Yeah. I don't know if we would be... Is The Who a big thing?
10: Not anymore, but Zach Starkey's back with them.
7: Would they...
6: The Rush certainly is.
7: Would they sell out?
8: Who, The Who?
7: Yeah.
8: Who, The Who? Not 2 days in Cleveland and 2 days in
10: Cincinnati.
8: Cincinnati,
10: yeah.
8: Maybe one of those. Days.
6: Our tickets are the Cincy shows, right?
8: Correct.
10: Yes, because that's the ones they just added. They added 4 more shows, and one of them was for Cincinnati.
7: How about Columbus?
10: I don't know.
7: But that's what happens when the promoter of Columbus lives in Cleveland. Cleveland gets the shows, and that's the way it is.
6: And then Cleveland knocks Columbus out.
7: Yep, that's how it is. And Cincinnati has their own promoter, and so they get the shows.
6: And that show is October?
10: October 23rd.
6: Yep.
7: And that's why everybody wants to know why Columbus doesn't get the big shows. What, two things. One, no outside venue. And two, the promoter lives in Cleveland.
8: Although
7: so there you go.
8: Yeah.
7: Because if I'm the promoter in Cleveland, I'm not driving 2.5 hours for a show. Because a lot of times the promoter comes down for big shows.
10: Well, what sucks is the husband's going up to, I mean, they got their tickets in Cleveland on the 17th.
6: Correct.
10: I mean, right when it went on sale. And then, of course, this show was announced, so Jimmy's buddy said, well, I guess we'll go to Cincinnati, too. So I think they're going to go to both.
7: Yeah, Cleveland's a tough one, man.
6: I can't
7: just from
6: wait
7: the distance
6: to get Jimmy's review on that.
10: And he is a huge Rush fan,
6: sure.
10: So it might be a little biased, but he's really looking forward to seeing Annika.
8: Mm-hmm.
6: Maybe he could drive up with our general manager.
10: Is he going to?
6: He's a huge fan.
10: Oh, really?
7: Is he really?
6: Oh, he hates Rush.
10: Oh, that's right.
8: He doesn't even know who's in it.
10: Yeah, he doesn't even know who's in it. So,
6: of all bands.
10: Well,
6: sir.
10: Listen, Rush is one of those polarizing bands. You either really, really are into them, you dig them, you love them, best ever, or, oh my God, that stuff sucks.
6: Yeah. It's funny. Everybody's got that one band everybody loves, and it's just not for you.
10: Yeah.
6: Pink Floyd.
10: You too.
7: Do you think everybody loves Pink Floyd, though?
8: Most people.
6: Oh, yeah,
10: yeah, most people do.
7: Really?
10: Yeah.
8: Oh, yeah.
10: My 35-year-old daughter, that's her favorite band.
8: I had Pink Floyd posters on the wall, everything.
7: Really?
10: Yeah, but she also loves Green Day, so, you know.
7: We're all kind of the same.
6: You just had Pink posters on your wall.
8: That's good.
6: I can't get my voice here this morning.
8: Are you okay there, Jerry? Allergies.
6: I'll be all right.
7: So we'll let you know how to win Rush tickets a little bit later on. It's not caller number 9 or anything like that.
8: We're going to make them work for it a little bit.
7: Yep.
10: Yes.
7: Like it. So busy show today. It's a text Tuesday, and we got a lot of stuff going on, man. Kate went to give these tickets away, and Mike Levin's coming your way this hour as well.
0: Torg and Elliot.
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1: So Rush tickets we're going to give away to that show coming to Cincinnati. They added four new cities to celebrate their 50-something tour. Heritage Bank Center, Friday, October 23rd. Be listening. It won't be a call-in. We have a text line.
2: A keyword.
3: It's going to be text to win.
1: Get used to technology, Gramps.
2: We got keyword.
1: Yes.
2: Absolutely.
1: Looking forward to that. Boy, if you had Cleveland tickets, I'd be, wish I could have Cincy.
2: Much easier up and back, down and back.
1: It is.
3: Oh, yeah.
2: Correct.
3: Yeah.
1: Unless you live like in Westerville or something like that, right?
2: Yeah, but that's just, it's still more than, that's true. Yeah, if you're going north.
4: Heritage Bank Center, is that where they played the hockey?
3: That's right next to Riverbend.
4: That's where the Who infamously had their tragedy back in the 80s.

0: arena?
1: Same arena, I think.
2: No.
3: No, Heritage Bank is
0: Heritage is new.
3: It's new.
0: Or newer.
3: And it's there next to...
4: Yeah, Greg, let us spread the misinformation, all right?
1: Well, it's where
4: Jerry's
1: they play
4: got
1: hockey.
4: Something next segment.
1: It's where the Cyclones play.
0: Okay.
1: Anyway. It's in Cincinnati.
3: Yeah, it's somewhere around Cincinnati.
4: Greg just confused the hell out of you. It's an arena in Cincinnati, Heritage Bank. Well, they had the Bearcats, too. They need to play an arena. Yeah, they have that whole thing there now with the football stadium all the way through new. They got the outdoor venue for concerts. Tell you what, the Bengals games used to be a bloody mess. You need a cop. Now it's security, fun. It's not dangerous anymore.
0: At one point, I was very, very familiar with downtown Cincinnati, but I haven't been in 30 years, probably.
4: Need to pick up the bar action.
3: Heritage Bank is riverfront, is the old riverfront.
1: Thank you.
0: It is
1: correct.
3: Yes, it is the old riverfront.
1: I will take your apologies.
0: There you go.
3: They just renamed it, just like we do here with everything. You know, whoever gets naming rights after. No, it is the old riverfront where the Who had their tragedy in 1978.
0: Well, there you have it, Greg. Feather in your cap on a Tuesday.
1: Redeemed. I'll stop talking for the rest of the show in protest.
3: Shh, quiet. Torque says be quiet.
4: I didn't say anything.
0: We can't.
4: Christy said quiet.
0: Yes. Give him 4 minutes with Will Forte. Look what we get. We've created a monster over there, this guy. Such a diva.
1: Yeah, but it's a weird venue to have the Who, or the Rush, I think, I feel like.
3: Well, it's an arena, and that's kind of what they're doing.
4: How many people can fit in there?
0: Yeah, but, I mean, it's just everything's so state-of-the-art anymore. An arena that old?
3: I think they've redone it since it was Riverfront. I think there's been some upgrades.
0: Well, I think it's a new arena on that same spot. They tore the old one down.
4: And there's your misinformation.
0: It's not. It's not a new arena. It's the identical arena.
3: 17,556 people.
0: Okay. 17,500.
1: And it's in October, so it's got to be indoors.
3: Oh,
1: I mean,
3: of course.
1: You can't do risk an outdoor show.
4: Could they do they couldn't do a stadium, could they?
1: They could. I bet.
4: Boy, that'd be a tough one.
0: Yeah, with all the theatrics of a Rush show, though, audio-wise, lighting-wise.
4: Mean selling out.
0: Ticket-wise. Well, they're doing two nights in Cleveland. Yes, they can do one night in a stadium.
3: And both nights are sold out in Cleveland.
0: Yeah. So there's your stadium right there.
4: Well, close. That would be...
1: I mean, if AC/DC could do the shoe...
4: But they didn't sell out, though.
1: Yeah. But Rush could certainly do...
3: Still, what they have? 60,000?
4: No, AC/DC?
3: I think we had this discussion. I think they said it was about between 55 and 60,000.
4: Did they really?
3: AC/DC, yeah.
4: Because the upper deck was not... It's kind of empty, right?
1: I don't think it was sold out as much as they were hoping, but it was...
0: Right.
3: It was still pretty full.
4: Maybe lower the prices. Maybe that would be. Yeah.
3: Oh, that ain't gonna happen anytime
0: soon.
3: Paper
0: the room, as they used to say.
4: No, they wouldn't do that. I know Guns N' Roses did it a couple years
0: right.
4: ago.
0: It's a bad look for a band if you do that. That's why.
4: Yeah, but they're already paid. But yeah.
0: Right, but if they had to give away tickets to fill it, yeah, they'd rather them empty. I think.
3: It's bad look for a band when they're booked at Kemba and then they have to move them to the Newport.
0: I mean, for years, the Newport was nothing but paper.
3: Oh, yeah.
0: I mean, nothing but paper. But it was always full in the bands at that level. They didn't care.
3: They just wanted a packed house.
0: They just want a crowd.
3: Yes.
0: Yeah, God, we used to have tickets sitting on our front desk where the receptionist said she'd have 100...
3: Take them.
0: 200 tickets to every show at the Newport.
4: Mm-hmm. Really?
0: Every single one. Oh, yeah.
3: Yeah, constantly.
0: Yeah.
3: No matter what it was, we always had a stack.
0: And then Scott Steinaker, Promo West, he would give our sports guy at the time 100 tickets to every show, and just he'd hit the streets because he was a drinker. He was out 5-6 nights a week, and this guy would just duke everybody tickets to every show. And they did that for years.
3: And that's how, when you went into the Newport, no matter what show you were seeing, it was butts to nuts. Because we just were throwing them out.
0: Right.

0: Right.
1: We're making a rain tickets.
0: And they all drank. All those people that get in free, they drank. So it was kind of a win-win there.
1: For everybody.
0: But you can't do that with big shows.
1: No.
0: Big bands.
2: Right. Well, they couldn't do it now. They don't do it now. God, I haven't gone to a show at the Newport in a long time.
0: Yeah, it's been a while since I've been in there. I'm guessing it hasn't changed much.
1: No, it hasn't.
0: You'd think they'd tweak it just a little.
1: But, Jerry, that's the charm. For a lot of people.
0: But there's a line on charm and dilapidated.
1: But I tell you, when they had the AC/DC pop-up store there...
0: that's right. You were just there.
1: Yeah, I was just in there, and I'm like, is this the same place? But then again, they had it all decked out, and it looked great.
0: Dicked out.
3: Be a dick.
1: Thank you.
2: I wonder if they fixed it. Well, you could tell by the bathrooms. Just go to the men's bathroom in the Newport. If there's urine on the floor, it's... hasn't changed.
0: Yeah, it used to back up in there every show because there was so much usage.
2: Yeah.
0: And the system couldn't handle it, so there'd be 2 inches of water on the floor.
2: There would be.
0: Water, urine. Yeah, it was a mess, man.
2: The AC would be going on in the winter.
1: My thing has always been don't look up because you see all the paint and all the paint chips that are still flaking off, and you kept looking at your beer going, what is that?
0: And I wonder if that's got to be leaded paint from back in the day.
1: And those were some high ceilings.
0: That's what I'm saying. They'd at least take care of that stuff.
2: Yeah, but the kids go there, so they don't care.
0: Yeah, correct.
1: They don't care about stuff floating in their beer.
0: College kids are hardly discerning.
4: Right, exactly. Lead paint's the least of their worries.
1: Least of their worries, exactly.
4: What they're putting into their bodies.
2: Well, we'll give you the keyword for Rush later on in the show. Someone will be going to that show. We got tickets all week long. Christy's got a little traffic for you, a little news next.
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1: Got a disabled semi that is blocking the right lane of 70 West, the exit to Ohio 142. Traffic is backing up, and the right shoulder is blocked 71 North, right past Morris Road, Sinclair, and that is due to an accident. And that's QFM 96 traffic.

0: 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Sunshine today, going to be hot, a high 94, clear tonight, low 73, and sunshine for Wednesday, high 95, heat index 101. It is 75 right now. Yeah, it is going to be very, very hot over the next couple of days. So COTA has announced a suspension of fares. Announcement of fares all suspended on all transit vehicles through tomorrow because of the extreme heat. Now, COTA,
1: the bad news, you have to ride the bus.
2: Yeah, there's a downside.
0: Now, they frequently waive the fares during, you know, big-time weather events. They do it in the summer for extreme heat, and they do it in the wintertime when it's below zero.
1: You know, I've actually rode a COTA bus. It's fine.
0: I never have.
1: You're good.
2: Yeah, I passed one.

0: Every morning, and boy, they have difficulty negotiating that construction out there on Kenny Road.
1: Yeah, that's
0: Throw
1: true.
0: Down Road, yeah, yeah, it's narrow.
1: I saw one pulling out when I was getting off 315, pulling out of Riverside, and they have their little sign up there where it's going, and it says, extreme heat,
0: sure,
1: no fares.
0: Then they have that rack on the front of the bus for bicycles.
1: Mm-hmm.
0: Where kids, you throw your bike on there, yeah.
1: Not bad.
0: I would ride it.
1: Noctera Brewing Company has abruptly halted operations of both of their locations. One, of course, in Powell, Jerry, you say is gorgeous. And the Audubon.
0: Well, I mean, it's what you, when you think of a brewery like that, it's they just did it perfect. It sits on the railroad tracks. It's got a huge fence. Yard with the strung white lights.
2: That's right.
0: And the gravel.
2: I forgot where that is. That's a cool
0: space.
2: And they
0: got a big fire pit out
3: there.
0: No,
3: it's a great location.
0: It's just, yeah. That, I wonder if they owned that or if they were renting that.
2: And then
3: it's one guy, wasn't
2: what's
3: it?
2: What's their downtown space?
1: Audubon.
0: Noctera was two guys, two
3: partners.
0: Oh, was
3: partners. It? I only met one.
0: Yeah. And they had two locations.
1: Yeah, Audubon and Powell.
2: The
1: and
2: Audubon the... one, sorry, Chrissy, is right in, at that park. It's really beautiful there, too, but it's tucked away in the park.
1: And that opened just 2 years ago. The one in Powell opened, I think, in 2018, if I'm not mistaken.
3: Yeah, so, did they make a beer and it tasted like Lemon Pledge? Didn't
1: no.
3: they, we do an appearance there?
0: No, we never did.
3: Where is the place we did? They did a Q beer.
1: Oh, that's the random one in Linworth.
0: Yeah, Random Brewing Company. Random, what was that called? Yeah, yeah. No, that's not Noctera.
3: Yeah, I made a comment. Maybe we should taste our beer before
0: Noctera
3: we sell it.
0: Noctera was in a lot of bars retail.
1: At Kroger.
0: I mean, they were doing well. I wonder. And then they get kind of cryptic in the announcement,
2: word
0: right?
2: Is,
0: with gossip and rumors.
1: Yeah, so the owners, they had a note on the door at both locations, and they talked about the online rumors. They said, one thing we want to make abundantly clear. There is no truth to any of the negative theories floating about Wolf's Ridge Brewing Company. So that must be the company that brews Noctera. Okay. The leadership is committed to finding a path forward. We want to regroup. We want to reorganize and reemerge as the best version of Noctera to serve our customers and team members, focusing on our core great beer and great people. And the employees all found out via email.
3: Beer's good, okay?
2: Okay.
1: Okay.
2: What I heard is that they're just closing the doors to their brew pubs, but they'll still be making the beer.
1: Yeah, making
0: okay,
1: the beer.
0: Right.
2: That's what I heard.
0: Yeah.
1: And they said shuttering temporarily.
0: Because they make it right there at the one in Powell.
2: Okay.
0: It's not like another brewery like Wolf's Ridge makes their product and they just put their name on it.
2: Right.
0: You know what I mean?
2: Mm-hmm.
0: No, they brew it right there.
1: And they kind of alluded to the fact that what's going on in the hospitality industry right now, that they're not immune from it.
0: Right.
1: So take it for what it is. And of course, news of Dolly's death hit a lot of people hard. And fans here in Ohio seem to be responding to her passing by purchasing a memento for their cars that benefit a good cause. So according to the Ohio Department of Public Safety, issuances of Parton's Imagination Library license plate have increased significantly since her death on August 25th. Purchases of the license plate support the Imagination Library. It's a program that Parton established in 1995, which mails free, high-quality books to kids every single month.
3: Oh, I thought it was just a personalized place like Hooters.
1: No, not Hooters.
3: Boobs. Big boobs.
1: The program expanded here in Ohio with the help, of course, from First Lady Fran DeWine back in 2019.
0: Did you see University of Tennessee at UT? They're wearing a Dolly patch on their football uniforms all season.
3: Did you know Fran and Mike?
0: The butterfly with Dolly.
2: Nice. Nice.
0: Grip.
3: Fran and Mike are so old, their license plate was one.
2: One.
1: One. Yeah.
3: One.
2: It's a picture of Dolly when she was a baby.
1: And that's what's going on in and around Central Ohio.
4: Torg and Elliot. When
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1: Five audio cuts heading your way on today's Hot Five. 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Here's Buckeyes coach Ryan Day commenting on cut NFL players returning to college football.
2: If there are teams that have some players out there who are cut from NFL rosters that are going to be on other teams, we have to at least consider it and look at it. Do I like anything about it? Absolutely not. But we got to do what's right for Ohio State. So it's sort of a day-to-day thing right now. And like anything, we're just going to try to adapt. But I think we would all agree, maybe not everybody, but that, you know, there has to be a certain point where your roster gets locked in.
1: Translation, they will do it.
3: Yeah, that was honest.
1: Yep.
3: Yeah, I don't like it, but if other teams are doing it, then we got to play. And guess what? Somebody wants to come home to Ohio State, come on down.
1: Boy, that'd be pretty special if they could get the heavy hitter. Well, LSU's cleaning house, man. Yeah, they're all in. Kiffin gave a press conference about it yesterday. Claims they did a team vote.
3: Well, the SEC came out and said they can't take those players.
1: Yeah, I don't know. I don't know what because Big Ten also did that, so I don't know.
3: Right, right.
1: I don't know what the legality is there.
3: All right, clip number two, Mark Wahlberg making the rounds, pushing his new mob movie called By Any Means.
4: I like Mark Wahlberg.
3: And he told a very funny story about the time he had let's just say it was a rude awakening on his arrival in Hollywood.
5: I see this guy. I'm like, hey. I wave to him. I'm like, oh, my God, what's up? He goes, fuck you.
6: Oh, man.
5: I was like, oh, shit. Did that just happen? Cut to, we're shooting a movie called The Big Hit in Toronto, and Boogie Nights is premiering at the Toronto Film Festival, and I get a knock on the door, and there's like five different stages, so there's five different movies going on. And the lady comes up and is like, oh, so-and-so saw the movie last night, wants to meet you. Same person.
6: Yo.
5: Loved the movie, wants to meet you. I said, send that
6: motherfucker. Yeah,
5: man. I'm like, can you believe this is happening right now? And I'm like, hey, what's going on? He's like, saw the movie last night. Huge fan. Love you. So nice to meet you. I said, no, we met before. He's like, no, I would remember. I mean, I'm a big fan. I said, no, we met. And I told him the story. And I said, you know, that actually made me want to make sure that anybody was ever interested in anything that I did remotely. That I was going to give them the time of day. It was so hurtful. You know, I grew up watching this person on television, and I was like, wow. Oh, my God. First famous person I saw.
7: Mark, who was it? We're going to know who it was.
5: It was Chevy Chase.
3: And then the thread goes deep. Everybody has a bad, negative Chevy Chase story.
4: Probably the biggest a-hole in Hollywood.
3: Yeah. My God.
1: We're the only ones who don't go have a negative.
3: Yeah, yeah.
1: He was great with us.
3: Old show business people, man. They were all piling in and saying, yeah, when I, and
8: shoot. Yeah, he must have learned his lesson because we talked to him before down the hall, and well, he was super polite.
3: He was just having a, yeah, we had him. And
4: well, it sounds like he's had a lot of bad days.
3: He was having a good morning that day. I don't know.
1: He gets a pass. He made Fletch in Caddyshack. Chevy, you could tell anyone you want to bleep off. I consider it an honor.
3: And he was consistent because he was a dick back when he was
1: absolutely
3: at his zenith. I mean, look at who'd he fight with on The Tonight Show. He slapped somebody or they got into a physical altercation on The Tonight Show. Remember that?
1: No.
3: Oh, yeah, yeah.
1: I don't think that happened.
3: It's on video. You can
1: okay,
3: watch
1: we'll find
3: the,
1: it for
3: the
1: me.
3: Clip. Okay, all right. I will do that.
8: I'm Googling it here.
1: Yeah, I think it was, you're thinking SNL and it was backstage and it was him and Bill Murray.
3: No. He was a guest on The Tonight Show and another guest came out. Was it Burt Reynolds maybe?
1: Are you thinking Chevy Mark Chase? Summers and Burt Reynolds?

0: No, it was Chevy Chase. Well, Chevy Chase, that too.
1: Yeah, the only thing
2: Richard
1: it says.
2: Pryor?
0: Richard
3: no,
0: Pryor.
3: No, that was an SNL bit.
4: Google says they famously sparred awkward verbal jabs with Richard Pryor during an appearance on Tonight Show with Johnny Carson. Yes.
3: Was there a slap?
0: Yes. Okay, no, there was not. Okay, so but they went toe to toe.
1: The physical was altercation ugly. Was between Bill Murray. And Chevy on an SNL. Yeah.
0: Right. But yeah, he was on the Tonight Show, and that was must-see TV right there.
3: Cut number three, the rich get richer, future Hall of Famer Aaron Donald re-signed with the Rams.
5: Well, everybody know I kept myself in shape, you know, lifting weights, conditioning. I did condition myself. I did run full speed on the treadmill versus all that. It was a little different transition into the grass again. Running, cutting. First day I got to train with my speed trainer that trained with me since high school. He looked at me and said, "You ain't miss a step."
3: Yeah, he got a dollar for every yard he ran to equal $20 million.
4: Wow.
3: $20 to $30 million to come back. Didn't miss training camp. It's got to be a good life. They are going to be dominant this year. Now, if they get injuries,
0: they're the team to beat.
3: Now, if they get injuries, they're thin, right? But, man, if everybody stays healthy, ooh, look out.
0: Look out, says Torg. All right, clip number four, Journey on tour currently in Japan with their lead singer, of course, Arnel Pineda, right? Well, they invited a tribute band lead singer, and fans thought it was Steve Perry. The guy looks so much like him, and they thought it was him until he sang.
6: Got a special treat for you tonight. We have a dear friend that's coming all the way from New Jersey to visit Japan, and I thought we'd have him sing a song for you tonight. So give it up for our friend, Hugo Valenti.

0: Yeah. They go, it's Steve Perry. Oh. And then he starts singing, not so
1: no,
0: much.
1: No, Hugo yeah. Valente.
0: I think Arnell has nothing to worry about yeah. because this guy was the second to Arnell when they took him back in the day.
1: Okay.
2: All the Japanese guys are looking at him and go, man, all the white guys look alike, don't
0: they? Yeah, yeah.
2: All the white guys,
0: but
2: yeah.
0: When the tribute band lead singer's in his 70s and losing his voice, that's a proper tribute, actually.
2: Yeah.
3: It's realistic.
2: Right. Hey, if you go to California or you're a citizen of California, great news, you're now safe.
4: The butt sniffer has been arrested again, this time again. In Glendale. NBC Investigates has learned 39-year-old Kalis Crowder was arrested on Friday after two stores reported him acting suspiciously and bending down around people. Police tell NBC4 they reviewed security camera video from two locations and were able to identify him. They say he was booked on a parole violation.
2: What are you in for? I sniff ass.
0: The man cannot help himself.
2: Yep, sniffing nice. Ass.
5: Wow.
3: It's like his third offense.
2: Yeah. What are you in for?
1: He's part
2: grand
1: dog.
2: Theft. I'm in for murder. What are you in for? Butt sniffing.
0: Where was that? California?
2: Yeah.
0: Yeah.
2: Oh, man. That's great.
1: Land of the fruits and nuts.
0: He's got it bad, that guy.
2: He does.
0: He cannot help himself.
2: That is your hot five.
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1: The right lane is blocked. 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

bound. Your knife takes its time. 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They got a lot of nice girls.

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1: Just a moment, I will proudly sign this bill into law. I cannot help but think of all that it will deliver. The joy that it will spread across our city. The memories that will be made. Neighborhood favorites will stay in business for years longer.
2: If there was one positive outcome to the pandemic in New York City, it was outdoor dining. Well, the program might be back to its former glory. Mayor Mamdani signed a law making outdoor dining year-round again. It became seasonal after the pandemic when the program was made permanent. But many business owners said that it became way too expensive to tear down their outdoor dining setups and store them in the winter. Now the program is year-round again, and elected officials are hoping it means thousands more businesses will go outside.
3: That is no, and by the way, that's Mayor Mamdani of New York, and there's nothing to celebrate. Eating outside, and people are celebrating this? No one should be celebrating eating outside.
4: That's
3: punishment. We should take our prisoners and make them eat outside.
5: Well, I think the owners enjoy it. Personally, I hate it, but that your seating capacity can sometimes double.
3: No,
5: right?
3: I get that.
5: I mean, you want that.
3: But if you're a customer, though, I'm not cheering.
5: Oh, no. I'm not eating.
3: Yeah,
5: outside.
3: That's gross. Yeah.
5: Really? I would rather eat outside when it's cool in the fall or winter than I would under a heater. I hate eating outdoors when it's hot.
4: Yeah, when it's hot, or windy.
3: let me give you two reasons why.
5: So overrated, especially in Columbus, Ohio, where 7 out of 10 patios are a metal gate wrapped around a parking lot.
3: Yes.
5: They suck.
6: That's every outdoor
4: eating. That's every outdoor.
6: Especially New York City.
3: Yeah, New York's like that too.
5: Yeah, like on the sidewalk.
3: Right. Here's why eating outside sucks. Two reasons. One, if you're eating outside, that's where parents with kids go. They let their kids run free on the outdoor
4: patio.
3: Well,
4: yeah, because it has the gate.
3: Yes.
4: They can't go anywhere.
3: Kids run free, and they think that, oh, I'm going to bring my little brat outside and run free. And then two, insects in your food.
4: Oh.
3: Flies. Insects. Disgusting. The tables aren't clean.
4: Or the patio that allows you to bring your dog.
3: That's three reasons. Thank you, Christy.
4: You're welcome.
6: That's a fun reason.
3: You're making my argument for me.
5: Having lunch in Florida about 1 p.m. It's 100+ degrees, and this big dog is at the table next to us, 6-8 people. Dog takes a leak right next to our table. And that heat, that urine.
4: And that stench.
5: Oh, disgusting.
3: When I was a kid, I forgot it was like my parents' anniversary or something, and they got a picnic table. Maybe it was housewarming when we moved.
5: Yeah.
3: And we had to eat on that damn picnic table every damn day. If it was like 55 degrees and warm, drunk Bob would say, put a coat on, and we'd go outside and have to eat every damn meal. Outside. Every meal. It's a light rain. Come on out.
4: It's a light rain. It's just drizzling.
3: And you're covering your drink with one hand and trying to hover it over.
5: Yeah, we're using it. At an early age once again.
3: I cannot eat outside.
5: Yeah.
4: I don't mind it at all. The insects, kind of bother me. But I would prefer to eat outside. Jimmy hates it because of his hair. if there's any kind of wind, all he's doing... He's just going, dude, I can't, no.
3: Really?
4: Yeah. And he goes, I can't pull it back in a ponytail because then I'll get mocked for that. He goes, no, I just want to eat inside.
6: Put him in a man bun.
4: You can't put it in a man bun. So if we go to a restaurant inside or outside, I have a tendency to say, I want to sit outside. And I look at him and he goes, no, we're eating inside.
5: I mean, if it's Barcelona, Lindy's, I get it. Little candles on all the outdoor tables.
4: Yeah, what's wrong with that?
5: It's enclosed. There's some greenery.
3: Because there's
5: only two in the city.
4: Okay.
5: Four in the city that are like that. It's usually where the smokers go.
3: Yes.
5: Is the quote patio.
6: Mm-hmm. No, you guys are picking out all the bad times. Just think about like... Right now, we're getting ready to go in. It's going to get cooler.
4: Yeah, this is the best
6: We're
4: going to
6: have football
4: time games
6: on. You can just sit outside, drink
5: You've seen too
6: draft
5: many Woody
6: beer.
5: Allen movies.
6: You're drinking draft beer, watching football, or in the spring, early April, where it's like just a little chilly, but you're having a beer watching baseball.
3: Oh, you want to be out by the fire pit too,
4: Greg? Yes, I'm with you.
5: I'll give you a good patio that's got a great TV setup is Hofbrau House.
6: Yeah, they do.
4: Okay, that's right.
6: They do.
5: That's more, I think, fall. But they have the bar out there. You're sitting at a bar outdoors underneath cover.
4: And Cap City
5: just open on air. The street corner. It's an open air bar. Yeah. It's
4: Cap City on Olentangy is the exact same way. Yeah, I like to sit out there. They got the bar out there. It's opened up. But you got a covering over you.
5: To eat.
3: Yeah, they have plastic though at Cap City. I was just there 2 weeks ago.
4: They do that. Do they still have it in
3: the
4: winter time?
3: They still have it.
4: They got
3: summer.
4: The heaters. Yeah, the summer is great.
3: Yeah. Well, that's because it's enclosed though. It's really not outside. Okay. We just ate there with the folks in the Lions.
5: And how desperate are you to eat outside where you're eating outside?
3: I got some toys for you.
5: But it's covered in plastic.
3: Yeah, that's Cap City.
4: That's the aesthetic. The aesthetic for that, I don't
3: like. And Roosters does that in Pickerington as well.
4: Oh, really?
3: I think.
4: Yeah, we don't have an outdoor patio at our Roosters.
5: And God, the bugs right now.
4: Oh, the mosquitoes. Everything is bad.
5: Yeah, I saw Dave Mann did a video on that. We can't sit outside of my house.
4: That
5: bad.
4: The
5: mosquitoes are too big.
3: 821-9696. So if you are at a graduation party, Christy, and they're serving food and you could eat inside or outside, you're grabbing your plate and you're going to prefer to eat outside?
4: Yeah, absolutely. I got no problem with that.
6: Yep.
4: Just get a little citronella candle and, have at it.
3: Well, if you're out to eat, you can't get you're bringing your own candle. I mean, outside at
4: a party. You said graduation party. I'm thinking at somebody's house and you got a table set up.
3: If they're that considerate.
5: Maybe you and I are the minority, Torg.
3: 821-9696. No, we can't be. Bugs in your food, flies. Do you like you're shooing flies away every 2 seconds?
5: Yeah.
4: Well, you know what? I sit at a bar inside a restaurant, and they've got the fruit flies buzzing around all their liquor bottles constantly.
3: Yeah, but you're drinking. You don't care.
4: And that happens quite a bit. So what's the difference?
3: You drink or the flies?
4: A little more protein in my wine.
5: Yeah, if you think about sitting down, a waiter, waitress coming over, handing you menus, and you're eating dinner out, no way. No way.
3: You're sweating.
5: Really? And it's got to be dark. If I'm doing that, it's got to be dark. I am not sitting in sunlight. Everyone with their cool sunglasses on and bugs and the
3: sweet.
5: Heat. That sucks.
3: You're sweating. You got sweaty pits.
5: Blows.
3: Boob sweat, Christy.
6: Yeah, a lot of boob sweat.
4: Well, an ass crack sweat. Yeah, I know.
3: Yeah, the ass crack sweat is the worst.
4: But still, I don't want to look at other four walls. I want to look out and actually see some sunlight and some trees and people walking around.
3: So Sean sends a picture and he goes, I never go inside, but that's to eat. Now he's got a pretty nice setup there.
5: At his home?
3: At his home. But
5: I mean, look at that.
3: It's a pretty nice setup, but that's a bar. That's not a restaurant or whatever.
5: You're sitting in a bar.
3: You're sitting in a bar. You're cheating.
5: Outdoors. Right, right.
3: So that's kind
5: of. A lot of guys, Costco sells one of those.
3: Yeah, they do.
5: Yeah.
3: They have some nice ones. I would love to have one of those. Another vote here is Casey. Inside for sure, I don't eat with sunglasses on.
4: You got to be able to see your food.
5: I'm with you.
3: Yeah, that's another point I didn't think of.
5: Yeah, right.
3: A lot of boobs at the patio, guys. You're missing out.
4: There you go. That is one aspect that you weren't remembering.
3: Yeah. It depends on the clientele, though.
4: And it depends on the boobs.
5: Happy hour. Yeah, you go out there. Well, having a beer out there is different than
3: eating. We're not talking about having a beer. We're talking about eating a meal.
5: Yes.
3: Our listeners need to be instructed. We're not talking about having a beer on the patio. We're talking about you going out to eat. For a meal. The guy who just sent in, here's my bar. Well, who cares about, no offense, great bar, but we're talking about eating.
4: Eat at a bar outside with another couple and you order the shareable appetizer.
5: No.
4: Okay.
3: You share appetizers with
4: another
3: couple?
4: Yes. You get the big old plate of nachos, you get four different plates, and each have your own corner.
3: I'm with my family, but I'm not sharing an app with someone else.
5: Well, if it's like a charcuterie board, it's made for that.
3: Yes.
5: Right.
4: Made for soup.
5: Charcuterie board.
4: Charcuterie board. Thank you, Jerry.
3: Let's go to Corey. What's up, Corey?
5: Hey, Corey.
7: Hey, guys. How you doing?
5: Good. Come here. What do you got?
7: So, I go to Roosters all the time, and a lot of the stuff that you're saying is bad stuff about eating outside, I never really thought about that stuff. I mean, I agree with you. I hardly ever eat outside now that I think about it because, I don't know if it's a medical condition, but I sweat at the drop of a hat.
5: You're a sweater.
7: It could be 60 degrees outside and I'm sweating and if I'm gonna relax,
5: right,
7: but nice cold, have a nice cold drink, have a nice meal, I'm like, I don't want to be sitting there going, I'm already freaking sweating. Like, I hate that.
4: Are you going through menopause?
5: Yeah, air conditioning's good.
4: Yes. He's going through menopause.
3: Corey, this show is a mental condition. Don't worry about it.
5: Corey being Corey. Yeah.
3: Thanks, Corey.
4: Thanks, man.
3: Yeah. Your calls and texts will continue the conversation. You get eating outdoors. Your calls next.
0: 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It's Torg and Elliot.
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15: All right, so the mayor of New York yesterday announced, signed into law that 24/7, 365, eating meals outside. And I'm a no-go on
16: Jerry's
15: eating
16: a
15: outside.
16: No-go. New York always had it. COVID hit. It didn't come back.
15: Yep.
16: And now down in Florida, every place. It's just a given. Every restaurant has that available. I always sit inside.
17: Look at the setting. I mean, I'm sorry. I'm going to sit on the patio
16: on the
17: beachfront. Yes.
15: Oh, yeah. I'll

0: That's a rarity, though.
1: Right, correct.
0: Because I'm at the beach.
1: Not a lot of beach patios here in Columbus.
0: Yeah.
2: Put and Bay.
3: Well, there's Put and Bay. There's the lakes.
0: Terry
2: it's sand
0: says,
2: volleyball courts.
0: Terry from Grove City, I hate eating outside. I don't even go camping. I won't eat outside. I'll eat in the tent.
1: Yeah.
3: Or in the RV.
0: That's great.
1: A lot of places that have the outdoor patio, they go cheap on the tables and chairs because they got to be so you're sitting on those plastic.
3: That's
1: horrible. Yeah. It's just not, it's a bad experience.
0: We got a text from Al. Me and my mom were eating outside. Birds pooped on our table.
3: Okay, well.
1: that's a deal breaker.
0: Birds pooping.
1: Yeah.
3: And Jerry, you had a bird poop on your head recently, didn't you?
1: Yes.
0: Oh.
2: It's good luck.
1: Saturday morning.
0: Really?
1: Yeah, I had a bird poop on my head.
0: What, on the spot?
1: Yeah.
0: I was at the
1: chiropractor and the girl's adjusting me and she goes, What's on your head?
2: Are you serious?
1: What are you talking about? Oh,
0: she thought it was something about Mary.
1: I can't see the top of my head. And I had this big white
0: oh my God. Your shirt was burned.
2: That's
0: pull
2: hilarious.
0: A little Ben Stiller hair gel. You have some hair gel. Well,
3: and you didn't even feel it when the bird took a crap on you.
1: I didn't even know it was there.
0: Oh.
3: That's funny.
0: Here's one for you. Eating outside at the beach. The damn seagulls and birds.
1: Right,
0: no bueno.
3: Mine.
0: Oh, they come at you hard, too, on the ocean. They come at you
1: hard. That's because people feed them.
0: Exactly.
1: For sure. Right.
0: They are aggressive.
1: Good point.
0: Are really aggressive. Here's a pro outside eating. Love it. Me and my wife do it as much as we can.
3: So I guess it's
0: him and his wife because he's pee-whipped.
3: Oh, stop.
1: Well,
3: maybe
1: he's
3: the one who instigates it. He goes, come on, honey, let's sit outside.
0: Probably
2: she's
0: not.
2: The sweaty boobs one. Maybe he likes it.
1: And another, do you sit at the bar? For years, I always got a table, and now we never get tables.
3: Never.
1: Rarely. If I can have dinner served at the bar, take care of my bartender, done deal.
3: That's exactly us. Jimmy and I constantly, everywhere we go, restaurants
1: sit at the bar.
3: I tip the
1: same at the bar as I would if I had a table.
0: Don't you find it, though, and I'm just playing, I don't eat at the bar, so I could be wrong here. But I have a few times. Don't you get a little crowded when the bar's packed?
1: And
0: I got.
1: It depends.
0: I'm kind of.
1: It depends.
0: I'm a slob. I need my space.
1: That's true.
3: The old person happy hour. You get there at 4:30. You're done by 6, and that's when things start to pack up. So it's perfect.
0: Or in our age, it's just called happy hour.
3: Okay.
1: And if a bartender slammed and you're trying to get dinner there, not good. Not good.
3: When you're there on the off hours, they pay extra attention to you.
1: Yes, correct.
0: Mm-hmm. Bob, I mentioned this. Bob, you're spot on here because I mentioned this on the show a couple weeks ago about burning up coffee grounds. I mentioned that on the air.
2: About mosquitoes?
0: Yeah, get rid of mosquitoes. You burn the coffee grounds. Now, does that work for other insects too or just mosquitoes?
3: I'm not sure. I don't know.
0: By the way,
1: I will try that. So if I put my fireplace starter in a jar full of open coffee, it lights?
0: Well, they say a piece of paper, but I would assume so maybe.
3: But if you get one of those long lighters and you put it in there, it'll burn.
1: It will? Yeah. Okay.
0: Ooh, by the way, I bought some stuff online.
1: Mosquitoes right now.
0: Ooh. Yeah, they're really bad. They're horrible at my house. I am trying to get rid of this groundhog. It's humongous. And I bought these non-lethal packets where you put the packet down the hole,
1: right,
0: and then it flushes them out and they find a new place to live. I'm gonna see if it works because I was thinking of like the poison thing
1: then you got dogs
0: there,
1: and it's just something else to worry about.
0: And then I was thinking of maybe you shoot them, but then I figured, you know what, it's a kinder, gentler me. My wife chimes in. Do you know I have citronella candles all over the place? You're okay to eat outside, Scott.
3: Thanks, Lauren.
0: Yeah, I'm mentally not okay, though. You know how you have like a mental block of something when you're a kid and you just, no matter, it's like me eating pork chops. My mom would burn pork chops.
3: So now you have an aversion.
0: And now I don't eat pork chops.
3: Gotcha.
0: And my buddy Brandon put pork steaks on a smoker all day.
1: Okay.
0: Best thing I've ever had, but I didn't eat it.
1: Right.
0: I just had a piece of his.
3: You still had in the back of your mind they were going to be your fricassee pork chops.
0: Yeah, I think it's
3: going to
0: be Shirley Torgerson's pork chops.
1: You're scarred.
0: I really am.
1: Yeah.
0: They could make money.

0: completely off me. A shrink could tell stories at the bar for a night.
1: I've always had an aversion to salmon.
2: Yeah, you
1: not
2: have.
1: Not down with it.
2: Yeah.
1: Yeah, same thing as a kid, though. Mom would make salmon, and here we go.
0: Yeah.
1: Yeah.
2: Was it like, was, did she do salmon patties, salmon loaf?
1: Yeah,
2: we had salmon loaf a lot.
1: Salmon. I mean, even canned salmon.
2: Oh, well, the canned salmon, you make salmon loaf. Well, we had that
1: every Friday. Not good.
0: I had fish in a tin for the first time last week. Put it on a piece of grilled toasted sourdough.
2: In a tin. What are you talking about?
0: Like sardine type things. There's a bunch of them. Yeah,
2: sardines with mustard sauce.
0: Yeah, yes. There's a bunch. Yes.
2: I grew up with that on Ritz crackers.
0: It's really good.
2: Yeah, it is.
0: Only it's only a little piece. Yes. Only
1: it's
0: a
1: like
0: little.
1: Caviar no. almost.
0: Yeah.
1: Just a small amount.
0: Yeah.
2: Yeah, but that's like eating minnows.
0: Ann in Groveport says Birch Tavern is the best in town.
2: That's in Groveport, yes.
0: Yeah.
1: I've never been.
0: I haven't either.
2: I've been to Birch, yes, quite a bit.
1: Okay. Good patio?
2: Yeah, it's a really nice patio. It's good.
1: Okay, yep. Yeah. I mean, there's a few around.
0: I was... this is a great story. I'm sorry. Okay. All right, he goes, I was eating outside. I used to eat outside a lot as my family as a kid, but one time I had this sandwich eating outside at the park, and a goose beat me up. Its wings started flapping. I dropped my sandwich and it just ate my sandwich and went away.
1: It'll happen.
2: That'll happen.
1: It'll happen.
2: That's called distracting you so they can take your food.
0: Can you imagine that? You're a kid of the...
3: Knocks you over.
0: Knocks you, beats you up.
1: Do you guys ever go camping with your family?
2: Yes.
3: Oh, yeah.
1: That's a picnic table. Breakfast, lunch, and dinner.
3: Yeah.
1: Mom used to put the cloth on the table with the clips
2: on the side to keep the tablecloth from blowing away. Oh, yeah.
1: Right. And you could wipe it off. It was like a vinyl.
3: Sure.
1: A reasonable
3: tablecloth.
1: Right.
3: Oh, yeah.
0: Rob chimes in. Torg, I heard you talk about the burning coffee grounds a couple weeks ago. I've been trying it. It totally works for mosquitoes and flies. You have to keep the air flowing over the burning coffee grounds just a little bit.
1: Okay.
0: So I'd assume maybe to give it direction, maybe.
1: All right, yeah.
0: I would assume.
2: To keep the flame from going out. It's got to burn slowly.
0: Yeah. By the way, people are chiming in with groundhog ideas.
2: Oh, great.
0: See, apparently they love melons.
1: Even if you shot one of those groundhogs, you'd be amazed at what they have underground.
0: Oh, no, I know, like 75 feet of tunnels.
1: Exactly.
0: Yes.
1: You got to get some smoke or some chemical down in that. Otherwise, you'd be shooting all day.
0: Do you know they're one really stupid, though? So my buddy lived on this farmyard with his brother, and he didn't have internet. And I said, what am I going to do when you're at work? He goes, take my 22, and the groundhogs get in my garden. You can see their little holes. They pop up. So I spent the afternoon like by the garden shooting groundhog. And if you miss, you wait 10 minutes and they pop right back up.
1: Okay,
0: they're really stupid.
1: Right.
0: That's really when I got the black eye from the kickback. I was not paying attention, and my eye was really right up to it, and I forgot to back up.
1: Boom.
0: And then I got the kickback, and it gave me a little bit, not huge.
3: From a 22?
0: Yeah, just a little bit.
3: You know.
0: Yeah. I wasn't paying attention.
1: 22 is like a BB gun.
0: Yeah, it is.
1: Yeah.
0: Let's go to Dominic. Go ahead, Dominic.
1: Hello, Dom.
4: Hey. Good morning, guys.
0: Good morning.
4: Yeah, I had groundhog problems this year. I live in the woods. You know, we had an elevated deck out back. And we'd like to sit out there, have a glass of wine in the evening, you know.
2: Oh, yes.
4: Damn groundhog moved in this year. And I was like, whoa, I haven't had one living by the house. I haven't out in the woods, but, you know. So I had people say, oh, man, you get used coffee grounds and dump them down in the hole. And they don't like them. And they don't like ammonia. So between the two of them, well, I even put smoke bombs down the hole. This son of a gun would not leave. Then you got family coming up living in the deck out front. The deck out front.
1: Yeah, they just move, right?
0: I
4: threw the smoke bombs down the hole. Next day I come out, the smoke bomb is out on top of the deck. Like, did you lose this? Like, okay, you got a sense of humor now. Okay, now I'm starting to like you. But it took me about... It's taken me 3 months. I haven't seen him in 2 weeks.
0: Do you have a, how big is he?
4: The first one was old. I mean, he was ratty looking. He had crap on his back, and He's been rode hard and put up with.
1: it's a tough life.
0: Do you have dogs?
4: That's what happened. My dog passed away a couple years ago. For 20 years, never had a problem. Now I'm overrun with groundhogs and squirrels and raccoons, and probably I get a bear before the year's up.
0: Dominic, I'm going to...
4: I live in the woods.
0: I love it. All right, listen, I'll tell Dominic a story. So 2 weeks ago, I have two shepherds. One's 130 pounds. He's humongous. And one's like a female, like 80 pounds. She's really aggressive. So there's rumbling by a big pine tree by the house, like a big one. And the dogs go in there barking. And then I hear a yelp from one of the dogs. And then the dogs come out. Then the big male is like turning three. He's kind of waiting outside to see what happens. My female, you hear like, you know, going nuts.
1: Sure.
0: Next thing you know, my female grabs this groundhog by the back of his neck, drags it in the front of the yard, you know, in the yard where everybody can see, then kills the groundhog.
2: Oh, God. Oh.
0: And she's got blood dripping from her mouth, and she's so happy.
3: Nice.
0: Oh, yeah. She slayed the ground. Those things, they got big claws and big teeth.
1: Groundhogs do?
0: Yes.
1: Okay, yeah.
0: And they're big.
1: Right.
0: Groundhogs are big.
1: You know who's got a bad groundhog problem? Carl Spackler. He's got a really bad groundhog problem.
3: Who's Carl?
2: And Jerry kills the conversation.
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2: 70 West, the exit to 315 North is shut down due to an accident. Your detour is going to be 70 West to 71 South. To Frank Road to 71 North to get back onto 315 North. Also, another issue, the left shoulder is blocked. This is 33-161 East to the on-ramp 161 East, and that is due to an accident. And that's QFM 96 traffic.

0: 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Sunshine today, high 94. Clear tonight, low 73. Sunshine for Wednesday, high 95. Heat index about 101. It is 75 right now.
1: We ain't gonna be in no fire, not today.
0: It's gonna be hot. OSU has agreed to pay $2.1 million settlement to resolve some allegations that they failed to disclose employees' ties to China when applying for federal grant funding.
2: Wow, they dish out the money for that, but they can't dish out the money for the Strauss survivors.
0: Wow. Yes.
2: Yeah.
0: Priorities, Torg, priorities. Now, the university didn't disclose affiliations with Chinese universities and state-run research organizations in annual faculty activity reports that were submitted to NASA and also the National Science Foundation since 2014.
3: China. I have to have my China.
0: Now, American China. Intelligence officials have accused this program of facilitating the transfer of U.S. technology to China, while Beijing has defended it as a legitimate academic exchange. But yeah, $2.1 million settlement. Another week, another car crashing into something here in Columbus. Someone drove a Toyota Camry into and eventually...
4: Every week.
0: Every week. Eventually went over a small brick wall right at the edge of a Clintonville parking lot. This happened at the intersection of North High and Longview Avenue. The driver was backing up his vehicle and hit the gas instead of the brake and drove through the brick wall.
2: Oops.
0: No one was hurt. That's good. Reese Slice of Columbus is returning to Polaris September 17th. All these local pizzerias coming together for an evening of pizza tasting activities.
2: Mm.
0: Now, the event's going to take place from 6 to 9 at Cohatch Polaris. Now, Reese Slice, Jerry, we know this, is a reboot of the beloved Slice of Columbus.
4: Oh,
0: the fundraising event for Nationwide Children's Hospital and participating Central Ohio pizza shops going to serve up their best pies, all to compete for that first place in the tasting competition. So some of the restaurants taking part this year, Goodfellas Flyers, Carlucci's, High Bank Distillery, Massey's, Tommy's, Black Dog. Now, at last year's event, 14...
2: The Led Zeppelin pizza, Black Dog?
0: Black Dog.
2: Yeah.
0: 14 local pizza shops took part, and Jets took the first place, followed by Black Dog second, and Bren's Pizzeria came in third.
4: I haven't thought about Flyers in forever. People love it.
0: We love it. We get it a lot.
4: Do you really?
0: We get it delivered to the house, yeah.
4: Can't be beat?
0: No,
4: good
0: it's
4: stuff.
0: It's really
4: okay.
0: Good stuff. Yeah.
4: Yeah, because I've got one by me, and it never occurs to me to go there.
0: And we're a Massey's fan, too. We were just at Massey's last night.
5: Hey, Mom.
0: Thank you. Black Dog Pizza.
5: Make you sweat.
4: It's a great name.
5: Make you groove.
0: And that's what's going on in and around Central Ohio.

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0: Hold tight. Torg and Elliot return right after The Rock.
9: I've got another confession to make.
13: My book club president says reading is, quote, not a competition. Well, I finished the book in one night anyway, so I win, Patty. I also got $365 in bonus bets just for betting $10 when I signed up for Bet365. No cliffhangers here,

0: and Elliot. It's Tuesday. It's Tech Tuesday on Torg and Elliot.
1: It is Tech Tuesday. Welcome to the segment where we take a look at tech and give you the breaking news of what's going on in the world. I know it's hard to keep up, so let's start with the new Apple phone. What is old is now new. Have you heard about this?
2: Would this be the 17?
1: No, 17's out now, but it's something new that's old from Apple.
3: Well, what's old is new again. Apple could soon be getting ready for its biggest iPhone shakeup yet. The tech giant expected to unveil its first foldable iPhone at an event early next month. The launch will also be the first major product event under new CEO John Ternus. A foldable model would put Apple in more direct competition with Samsung, which currently dominates the foldable phone market.
1: There you go. Would you get a flip phone from Apple? I like the flip phones. They're convenient. They fit in your back pocket.
4: Yeah, these. I don't have the big, huge one. Mine is the Pro. Okay, so yeah, I think.
1: Here, let me pull it out.
5: This isn't a flip phone. This is a foldable phone. Foldable phones and flip phones are different.
1: Oh, are they?
2: Yeah.
5: Like a foldable phone would open up and be
4: like a book.
2: It's like a tablet that folds.
1: Oh, it's not flip up.
2: No. Screen folds.
1: Oh, I understand.
5: I've seen the foldable ones, and they're cool.

0: Oh, and the only reason I don't get one is because it's not Apple.
1: Yeah.
0: So if Apple had one, I'd check it out.
2: Do you remember when my buddy sent us, and now this was years ago, but it was at the Consumer Electronics Show, and it was his company, the foldable iPad. Do you remember he sent us that? Maybe like my buddy TJ.
3: Okay.
2: And he works for different companies, electronic companies. They do the glue, the adhesive for the screens. Remember, he sent that to us, and it folded out.
3: Yeah, I recall that.
2: Years before it came out.
3: Right. And I did not know that if you had to guess on the number one iPhone company in the world, what would you guess?
1: Number one iPhone company?
3: Yeah, who sells
0: Apple?
3: The most
0: Apple? Apple?
3: No, Samsung.
1: Samsung, okay.
3: Apple,
2: oh, really?
3: Apple in the United States, far and away.
1: Now, the Samsung Galaxy.
3: Samsung. And then there's,
1: the Galaxy phone is the one that I know people that have the foldable one, and it comes with a little pen. So, I mean, it really becomes a workstation almost in your hand.
3: Yeah, well, if you need that, I mean, I get it. For
1: the
3: average
1: that.
3: Person, you're just slipping it in your pocket. Do I want a pen? And now I'm working.
1: Yeah.
2: Kids love that, though. I just bought, I think they're called stylists or whatever.
1: Right. Yes. Mm-hmm.
2: Kids love it. My daughter's like, I can't start school without it.
0: Yeah.
3: Right.
0: So you can take notes, you can draw, you know, right into it.
2: So daddy got his little girl a stylist. And no thank you, by the way. Thank you, Sophia.
1: And her hair never looked better.
2: Yeah, thanks for the no thank you. Here we go, though. Here's our second story. Christy, there is a solution, because I know you hate people in scooters, especially at the state fair.
1: At the state fair.
2: Well, guess what? There is a new solution for that problem.
4: The Chinese company just made the flying possible. The company CoolFly just launched its Urban EVTOL device. It allows riders to stand on top of a drone-like aircraft while flying. The device allows up to 11 minutes of airtime. It's controlled by handheld remotes. It uses sensors to land, has a parachute in case of emergency. Cost at least $28,000. It's only available to people in China right now.
2: Personal flying device. So you stand
1: personal
2: on this
1: hovercraft. Yeah, what it sounds like.
2: So you stand on this platform, and it's got like the hover helicopter things on the each corner.
3: Okay,
2: and it works. They show
3: someone it works.
2: Now he's skinny. The person doing it's skinny.
3: Yeah,
2: but he flies up and he's up in the air and he's going straight and moving to side.
1: That's not for people that have disabilities that are handicapped, because the reason they have the scooters is because they can't stand for long periods of time and they can't walk.
2: Well, maybe you just put a railing on it where you stand.
3: People would be falling off.
1: Then I'd have something really to bitch about.
3: Jetpacks have been around for decades.
2: Yeah, but this is...
0: You like stand
2: control.
0: On it.
1: It's a hovercraft.
0: It's like a toy.
2: Yeah. The person wearing it was wearing a helmet, though, so I'm out.
1: And knee pads.
2: Yeah, he was fully padded up. So personal hovercraft. All right. Now we gave you technology. How about technology in eating? Would you eat this?
5: Would you eat biscuits made from plastic waste? Researchers are developing a way to turn plastic bottles into protein-rich 3D-printed snacks.
6: We are providing a solution for plastic waste accumulation in the environment. Secondly, we are providing an alternative food source to answer the food scarcity issues.
5: They use engineered yeast to break down PET, the plastic found in many water bottles, and agricultural waste. This is then converted into protein and other food ingredients.
1: Would my poop bounce then if I'm eating plastic?
3: That's a hard sell.
1: Yeah.
3: That is a hard sell right there.
2: All right. What if you didn't know it had plastic in it and you just eat it? And then afterwards they said, by the way, you just ate
1: it taste
2: recycled.
1: Good?
3: I would have to taste it.
1: Yeah. Exactly.
3: But once you find that out, you're not eating it a second time. Right?
0: It doesn't gross me out as much as it. Well, what's the value? Health value.
3: Yeah.
0: In it?
3: What's the purpose?
1: The purpose is to recycle and to reuse all the plastic.
2: It's about saving the environment.
1: It's about saving the environment.
0: Putting it in your body.
2: I will give it to the first 15 people who don't get vaccinated.
1: But then you're pooping it out, then it goes back in the...
3: totally against that.
2: Why?
3: Yeah, because he's wild animals and protein. He's carnivore.
0: Oh.
3: Not plastic.
2: Forget what I just said, everybody.
3: Plastic. Yeah, I think I'll take a pass. You know, you do still...
2: That's amazing, though, technology that can happen.
3: It is.
2: That's amazing.
3: You do see the Impossible products still on some menus, but not many.
2: They say the burger's worse for you.
3: Not many.
2: Have you ever had the Impossible Burger?
1: Yes.
2: It's really good, though.
1: I don't

0: think so. I thought it was terrible.
1: No, the brand in Perth, because a lot of people have offshoots and call it.
0: I've had the Impossible Burger.
1: Oh, it's really good.
0: Yeah. I've had the black bean.
2: There's the Impossible Chicken. Yeah.
1: I've got it at a restaurant, though. I didn't get it, like,
0: was
1: put
0: that
1: in
0: Linda
1: the
0: McCartney? No, what was Linda McCartney? What was she a part of? Was it Morningstar Farms or...
2: I don't know. That's a good question.
1: I'm trying the Yoko brand.
3: Imagine all the people.
1: Imagine beef. Living. That's what it's called.
3: In peace.
1: All right, great. Do we have time for our last story?
4: Yeah, sure. Yeah,
1: all right, let's do our final one. You're interested in robo-taxis. Well, guess what? Elon gave us an update.
5: And now we have the news that Tesla said that they're going to show their production launch vehicle on the September 3rd. No pedals, no wheels. It's just going to be its own, just a thing you sit inside for two people, not more than that. Up to 8,000 vehicles can be in Clark County, where Vegas is located. Tesla got the lion's share of 5,000 robo-taxis.
6: Wow.
5: The CyberCab chief said that he expects to have around 2,500 within the year, and that, quote, 5,000 has always been a ceiling for us. And now we have the news.
1: And that starts in 2 days. They start
0: 2 days
1: making the robo-taxis in 2 days, and they'll be... As he mentioned there, Tesla got the contract, the majority of the...
2: Do you think there would be a problem finding drivers? Flyers?
1: Oh, riders, you mean? Customers? No,
2: it's all autonomous?
1: It's all autonomous. No wheels.
0: No wheels.
2: So how does
1: steering wheels.
2: How does the person operating it know how to do it?
7: You just get in.
1: You get in, they punch it in. You punch in your destination when you get in.
0: And it'll take
1: you where you're going. And then you put in your payment.
2: Yeah, wow.
1: And you can be signed up. Right. And then when you're signed up, it'll just take you somewhere.
0: I'm telling you, within the next 20 years,
2: I think Drunk Jerry would try that.
0: Yeah, I would.
1: Yeah, I think Drunk Jerry would try having sex in the robo-taxi.
2: Yeah, I know it's tight, honey, but come on. We can do this.
7: There's only half the world watching right now.
2: Robo-taxis all going by in perfect precision.
1: Jerry's butt's out the window.
2: Bouncing up and down, swerving.
8: It's Torg and Elliot.
1: It's
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5: An accident blocking the center lane, 315 South, right after 270. Expect some delays. An accident blocking the right lanes, northbound Cleveland Avenue, right there at 270. And 70 West exit to 315 North is still shut down due to an accident. Your detour, 70 West to 71 South to Frank Road to 71 North to get back onto 315 North. 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
3: Tupac.
4: When he got shot the first time. He's gotten shot multiple times.
3: Yeah. Now it
4: wasn't the word. He was a fabricated rapper. He wasn't a real rapper.
3: He was an actor. He was a failed actor, and they created him. Yeah.
8: Well, that happens quite a bit.
4: So he's really not from the streets or whatever?
3: I don't know his background, but yeah, there was a lot of stuff came out after he died.
4: Have you seen the trending video of the old, bald, skinny white man who's in his 60s or 70s? The lawyer who is trending after the Ice Cube concert. Have you seen this guy?
3: No.
4: Oh, he's everywhere today. Ice Cube played a venue.
3: Because you just described Clive Davis.
4: Yeah. Yes, he looks like Clive Davis.
8: Yeah.
4: So Ice Cube is performing like over the weekend, and this lawyer is getting into it. He's singing. He's if you do it, put your back into it, you know?
3: Okay.
4: And he's got his phone, and he's recording it all, and then he decides to put it on social media, and they're showing him on the big screen. This dopey, you know, white guy dancing to all the rap. And then he's an attorney, and he's trending everywhere this morning. Like, the last 2 days, he's just nutso, super social media.
3: Yeah.
4: And he's just this goofy-looking, unathletic white dude who loves Ice Cube, and he was going nuts.
3: That's a good video right there. We could make one of us.
4: Well, but
3: live life like Attorney Joe.
4: Yes,
3: here,
4: but how far would you go to trend? Though would be the question.
3: Oh, I wouldn't go anywhere.
4: Okay, trend.
3: No.
4: Now he, so obviously he wanted to trend or something because he's putting it online. Why else would you do it?
3: But there was no way he knew that he was going to go big screen
4: concert. No, I know.
3: So,
4: but he had a plan, though.
3: Using what has already been.
4: But he was recording it way before that. He was recording him like this, doing selfies.
3: Right.
4: Because he wanted to put it on social media.
3: Sure. Yeah. I've never done anything to quote trend.
4: Yeah.
3: Maybe that's the problem.
4: Christy, if you found out you could trend, would you white girl dance at a Gypsy King and then put it up?
8: Honey, there's plenty of video out there of me doing it.
4: But not you.
3: The idea is to make a trend.
4: Yeah, but to you. Don't be mean, Jerry.
3: Well, no, but why would anyone?
4: What if they're mocking her or something? I don't know.
3: It's got to be like the girl that rolls her car when she was crying and recording herself.
4: How about that? I saw that yesterday.
8: Yeah, I saw that
3: yesterday.
4: Yeah, how great was that?
3: That's how I saw it.
4: Yes.
3: You said it to me. Yeah, that was. And then
4: if you missed that one, it was.
3: And then to post that.
4: Yes. And
3: you're an idiot. You are just the dumbest person on earth.
8: And that's why people are clicking on the video.
4: And if you haven't seen it, this girl was crying behind the wheel of her car and, you know, just a mouthy young girl like, I hate everything. And then she lost control of her car because she wasn't paying attention and then flipped it.
3: And rolled it. And the phone's recording through the whole roll and then her fingers trying to shut it off.
4: Yeah.
3: And that's the end of the video.
4: Yeah. I don't know how far I would go to trend.
3: Yeah. I mean, if there's an emergency, is your first thought to pull your phone out and record for videos for the company?
4: No, because I was in that instance where guns were shot at the football game and I ran. I made sure my kids were safe. I wasn't even interested in pulling out my phone.
3: Yeah, right.
8: But you see that happen all the
9: himself,
8: time.
9: Then his kids.
4: Yeah, okay. Well, I had a lot to check. Well, I jumped on them. True, jumped on two of them. So I just
3: making sure I didn't. The video that you posted that had a million—that was the traffic.
4: 1.1, Jerry.
3: 1.1. There you go. But that was the
4: traffic accident.
3: The
4: traffic accident.
8: That was the one here on 670 where the car stopped in the middle, and then guy in the tanker truck went around it.
3: Yeah,
4: I got another one that we haven't talked about. Accident that's coming up today.
3: Accident cell.
4: Where a guy ran into a house and then came back to the scene, and I have video. He thought, hey, if I give it some time, maybe the cops will leave.
3: Wow.
8: People are stupid.
4: People are really stupid.
3: Yeah.
4: But I don't know.
8: Make videos about them. Yes.
4: I just thought it was interesting. All right, yeah. But since it's an Ice Cube concert, I don't know if anyone looks at him as like, hey, jackass. I think they look at it as it's a guy having fun.
3: If he can trend having fun, that's different than trending because your wife caught you cheating. And all those are fake.
4: She did?
3: All those are fake.
4: Yes, all those are fake. Yes.
3: All of them.
4: Hey, we're going to change. Yeah. What are you going to name? Do you see the one where the guy's going to name his kid Cooper or whatever? And he goes, what about Cooper? She goes, what do you mean, Frank? Cooper's a good name.
3: Yeah.
4: What are you getting at? And it's all scripted.
3: It's just.
4: Because if you scroll through their feed, there's like eight of them in different scenarios.
3: The worst of humanity.
4: Yes.
3: To put that out there.
4: Would agree with you.
3: Yeah, really bad.
4: But I kind of like the bald, old guy.
3: You can put your back into it. And if you can trend doing that, so would a guy like that make a dollar off that?
4: Yeah, I think he makes. And he's an attorney, so everybody's going to call him.
2: Locked to a gal.
4: Yeah.
2: Made some money off of it.
3: She did.
2: Then,
3: she tried to create a brand out of that.
4: Yes.
8: Yeah. And that didn't work.
3: Bit her in the ass.
4: I think she's in trouble.
3: Yeah.
2: She's an idiot.
4: Yes.
2: But then what about the Coldplay couple? They got hosed.
4: Yeah.
3: Now, that turned out to be fake, correct?
4: No, it was real.
8: That was real.
4: Okay. The what wasn't told, because the lady went on Oprah, she was separated from her husband.
3: Okay.
4: So that was what they said, two couples cheating, but the one lady went on Oprah and said, no, I was separated from my husband. So I wasn't stepping
3: was
4: out
3: Oprah
4: and cheating.
3: Still on?
4: Oprah owns the Oxygen Network.
8: The OWN.
4: And so if she wants to do a pop-up interview, she does a pop-up interview.
3: Gotcha.
4: And so she did a pop-up interview with her.
3: Look at you all up on your Oxygen.
2: Oprah. Yeah.
4: I have that tattooed.
0: It's Torg and Elliot.
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1: I'm going to go around the horn here, and I don't want anyone to think. Just say. Like, I will start. Drunk Bob's liquor cabinet would be blackberry brandy, and then in the fridge would be Blatz. Jerry, what was in your dad's liquor cabinet?
2: He was a Johnny Walker guy. Red, black. He was a scotch drinker and never really had much beer, Stroh's beer at the house.
1: Greg, did Stroh's. Your dad drink Appletinis yep. like you did?
3: No, that was a my generation thing. My dad, he grew up in St. Louis, so in the Anheuser-Busch, sure. Bud Light. And then they were big gin and tonic, Tanqueray and tonic. They would just sit out.
4: Oh, that's my drink. I love drinking pine needles.
1: Christy,
4: oh,
1: yeah. Your dad, booze in his liquor cabinet.
4: You know what? My parents did not drink. We had some bottles of cold duck back in the day. And if my dad...
5: Nice, UPC?
4: My dad, if he wanted a nice cold beer after mowing the lawn, it was Boosh.
1: All right.
2: So where'd you get your inclination to throw him back from? I mean,
1: working with you?
4: Oh, you. All right.
2: Grandpa did die of cirrhosis, though. Grandpa Kemper, yes.
4: My grandfather was a milkman.
2: Yeah.
4: No, I learned it. My propensity college. For drinking college. Absolutely.
2: Sure.
3: Oh, you, right?
4: Yep. Oh, you.
1: And then it just continued. Well, the reason why I bring this up...
4: And owning a bar.
1: People who have saved liquor bottles, full liquor bottles in your cabinet, like your dad's liquor bottles.
2: Yeah.
1: It's now making a comeback, and the value, it's not the bottles, it's the liquor in the bottles,
3: right.
1: is making a comeback. They're saying it's more valuable than what you think.
3: The recipes have changed.
1: Yes.
3: So they have, they've updated things or upgraded things, made things
2: sure.
3: easier, cheaper. So, they used to have like heritage grains and that kind of thing. And now everything's different bottles, different. If you're in whiskey specifically, you have distiller.
4: Yeah.
3: Master distillers have changed. So they've tweaked things.
2: I cleaned out when I had that freezer trouble last week. I had to thaw out the freezer, and there was a bottle of Stoli in the bottom that Stoli. Came with me when I moved back in 14. And it was probably 10 years old. I bet it's over 20 years old. The label, definitely different than what Stoli would have today.
3: Yeah.
2: And it was all caked in ice, and I took it out and rinsed it off and put it back in the garage fridge. Yeah, I saved it. And my buddy, years ago, gave me a gift. He went to Mardi Gras, and he came back with a, who's the guy down in New Orleans with the hurricane drink? Pat O'Brien?
1: Yeah, Pat O'Brien,
2: yeah. So I have an unopened bottle of that in the label. I mean, that's probably 40 years old.
1: And damn. There's stuff in it?
2: It's full, yeah.
1: I have four bottles all from 1965, every single one of them, okay? Jim Beam's Choice, J&B Scotch Whiskey.
4: J&B, okay.
1: J&B.
3: Yep.
1: Johnny Walker Red.
4: Okay.
1: And Crown Royal with the cloth. All from 1965, sealed.
3: Which are probably worth something.
2: J&B, so smooth it whispers. That was their.
1: That
2: ad.
1: was the ad.
2: So smooth ooh, it whispers. Nice. Yeah, you're gonna puke again, Jerry. <You're
1: gonna>
0: puke.
1: Here's Michael Evans.
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6: Hey, good morning, everybody. Welcome to Tuesday. Oh, by the way, if you're writing a check today. September 1st. Can you believe it? September already. Boy, I hope Lionel Richie is okay. In June, he was rushed to an ER at a Minneapolis hospital after getting dizzy, falling off stage, and was unconscious. Did you hear? But over the weekend, Lionel was in concert in St. Louis. Walked onto the stage rather slowly. Halfway through the shortened concert, stage crew brought out a chair where Lionel sat rather than dance while singing the final songs of the show. And then he was rushed to a hospital in St. Louis. We hear that Lionel will or should be released later today. Certainly hope he is all right. Really one of the good guys, Lionel Richie. Hey, I got another. Did you hear the story of Ozzy Osbourne's daughter, Kelly? She broke it yesterday, saying that the family was so upset after Ozzy passed away that they brought him home and kept him in the family room for several days. This is after he was dead. I don't know. Maybe it's just me, but hey, when you're dead, you're dead. Let it go. I don't know. Hey, sports shorts. While some of the biggest college football conferences are saying that they will not allow NFL players to play college football if they have a fifth-year eligibility. But some of the college coaches, the coaches of some big schools, they're fighting it. They want to be able to get these players. You know, Congress is going to eventually have to decide if the NIL in college, name, image, and likeness payments, should be continued. And that should affect the other controversial question, whether or not NFL players can return to college. Got some movie news for you. Did you like the 1990 film Days of Thunder? It made about $86 million domestically, but that's not bad 36 years ago. Well, there's going to be a sequel. Nicole Kidman has declined to return, but Tom Cruise will be back. And again, he will play race driver Cole Trickle, albeit certainly a much older Todd Trickle, Cole Todd Trickle. Anne Hathaway will be the race team owner. Pre-production starts in 2027. Release date set for June 2nd, 2028. And here's a sidebar about the first movie I bet you didn't know. In the original movie, Tom Cruise read some of his lines while driving in a race by reading them off the windshield. Well, Cruise had a wreck doing that. Nobody hurt, but over $100,000 in damages. Just thought you should know. And a very, very rare weather note. With California beaches from Santa Cruz all the way to San Diego eroding at a rate not seen in 100 years, and with word that winter predictions of a major El Nino coming to California, California beaches could become a total disaster. Boy, I certainly hope not. Hey, have a great day. We'll do it again tomorrow. Mike Evans, see ya.
0: It's Torg and Elliott. You forked out a lot of cash for that smartphone. The least it can do is entertain you.
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4: Left shoulder is blocked, 70 West, right beyond 33. Got an accident in that location. And also the left lane is blocked, 315 South, right past 270 East due to another accident. And that's QFM 96 traffic.

0: 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Sunshine 94 today, clear tonight, low 73, sunshine Wednesday, high 95. Going to feel like 101, it is 75 right now. Yeah, it is going to be hot over the next couple of days. And COTA has announced the suspension of fares on all transit vehicles through tomorrow due to the extreme heat. COTA frequently waives fares during significant weather events like the heat we're having right now during the summer and, of course, single-digit wind chills that we have in the winter.
1: Jerry, I tell you what, you did Mr. Consumer on that deodorant. And I'm always in hot weather, like stunk in here.
2: Okay.
1: I couldn't find a deodorant that would work. That deodorant is the best thing in the world.
2: Well, I think the selling point of that, well, that's good to know.
1: Because I'll tell you, it's the best product I've
2: ever
1: deodorant.
2: They market it for the smell. Okay. It's really just a cologne that you put under your...
0: That covers up your smell.
2: But it works.
1: Oh, man, it's the best deodorant
0: out
1: there.
0: Because you were a secret La La Lavender guy.
2: Let me know when you're low. I gave you, 4 or 5 before.
1: Yeah.
2: Yeah.
0: Because you always did Secret, didn't you?
1: Secret. I did Secret or Degree, the wimpy stuff.
2: Yeah. Well, now the big thing is the aluminum in the deodorant. Don't use... Yeah, blah, blah, blah.
0: Okay. Nocterra Brewing Company abruptly... halted operations at both locations. Powell and Audubon have been paused. And the employees were told via email. So the Audubon location opened 2 years ago and Powell opened in 2019. So their beer is sold, at Kroger stores. Now, the owners clarified the note on their doors and spoke about online rumors in a Facebook post, saying, "One thing we want to make abundantly clear. There is no truth to any of the negative theories that are floating around about Wolf's Ridge Brewing Company. Nocterra's leadership is committed to finding a path forward, and we plan to regroup, reorganize, and reemerge as the best version of Nocterra to serve our customers and our team members, focusing on our core, which is great beer and great people."
2: Yeah, there's another one in Powell, and they got along because I think they may have offered each other's product in there. Ill-mannered across the street from Nocterra. Hmm. Still open.
1: Oh,
2: okay. But they're big on food, whereas Nocterra didn't
0: serve any.
2: I don't believe they did.
0: Not even, little baskets.
2: I don't think so.
0: Popcorn.
2: I think it was a drinking spot.
0: All right.
2: I may be wrong.
3: Yeah, Nocterra will still have their beer in stores or on tap somewhere, restaurants, bars, but they won't.
0: The tap rooms
3: are closed.
0: Correct. Gotcha.
1: Yeah, what about nocturnal beer?
2: Nocturnal beer. Yeah.
3: That just makes you pass out, fall asleep.
2: Exactly. But the craft beer boom, you look back and you go, gosh, what's left? BrewDog's still going strong, but that's an international brand.
0: Right.
3: Yeah. And even they are closed a couple of
2: spots. Right. But the Land Grants and what's your buddy, the whiskey local guy? The Midwest or?
3: Middle West is going to Echo Spirits.
0: Echo Spirits, that's right.
3: The distilleries are taking a hit too because of.
2: People aren't drinking
3: people
2: like
3: aren't
2: they
3: drinking.
2: Were. Yeah.
3: And to make whiskey, you had to make it 4 years ago.
0: Yeah, sure.
3: When the boom was big, and then now it's slowing down. And so.
2: Torg, you and I ought to start a tequila.
1: Oh, yeah.
2: Pull a Clooney. Make some books. And then the gin is coming back. Did I see that? Hear that? Yeah.
1: Gin is tough. Chris, do you like gin?
0: I love gin. Oh, God.
1: Yeah.
0: And I do gin and soda.
2: Although you can drink moonshine like nobody I've ever known.
0: Yeah, there was a lot of moonshine going on 2 weekends ago. We were drinking right out of the jar. Homemade strawberry moonshine.
1: Me and Kemp were pounding moonshine.
2: Does it go down hot?
0: No. It's like the...
2: like a brandy?
0: The moonshine that you would get in Gatlinburg. They have all these distilleries now.
2: Help me here.
0: It's very fruity. It's not real strong.
2: It's more palatable than just white lightning.
0: Yes.
1: Remember the Serbian...
2: Because that's like drinking lighter fluid.
0: Exactly.
1: Yeah. I had that, the Serbian moonshine that I used to get. That stuff was nasty. Yeah,
0: We drank that.
1: Yeah, it's gross.
2: Yeah, I had a sip of that.
1: Yeah, that was tough.
0: That was tough to get down.
1: It was in little alcohol bottles. Like you get your rubbing alcohol.
2: Whatever happened to that guy?
1: I can still
2: get Russian
1: some.
2: Buddy?
1: Do you want Serbian?
2: Serbian.
1: Do you want some? Oh. Zoran. Zoran from
0: your Serbian moonshine.
2: Yeah. David Studio.
1: He would.
2: With gifts.
1: Yeah, he would put him. He would go to Serbia and he'd put him in 2 liter 7-Up bottles. And that's how he got him through customs.
3: Oh, God.
1: Is he would go to Serbia and then fill him up and then bring him back in 7-Up 2 liter bottles. You guys want some?
0: Sure.
1: I'll message him right now.
2: I'm good.
0: Nope, I'll take some.
1: I'll message him right now.
2: You guys haven't even opened your bourbon with our names on it yet, have you?
0: No.
2: Mine was gone in a week.
0: Woodbridge?
2: Was it Woodford?
1: Woodford. No, I polished that up years ago.
0: Yeah, mine is still in the bottle. Never been opened.
2: I thought you said you had that. Yeah. But you'll drink Zoran's homemade white lightning from Serbia. But I'm not having that Woodford.
0: Hey, you know what? That bottle's going to be worth something here in the next, day.
1: All right, I sent him the message.
0: Okay.
2: All right. Zoran.
0: And, do you guys, do you have your driver's license on your phone?
1: No.
0: Well, Ohio Mobile ID is now available in Google Wallet. 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
2: Yeah, but your phone gets stolen. Now they got all your information.
0: Now they got all the info.
2: Yeah, I had to pull, the Apple, the Notes. Do you ever use Notes on your phone?
1: Yeah. Yes.
0: All the passwords.
2: I had, they hack into your phone. Now who has all your passwords?
0: Well, you can't put anything on anything.
3: Post it on Facebook.
2: Yeah. No, you can't. Keep that in your. You shouldn't keep that in your phone. I took all mine out.
1: So you have your phone locked?
2: Well, yeah. Well, they can get in there.
1: They can.
2: Yeah, you leave your phone in a restaurant. They can get it.
3: They've got a passwords app. Is where you keep them, and it's all locked up.
2: But if somebody gets into your phone, they get into that app.
3: But they can't get into the app.
2: They can hack into your phone, but they can't hack into the app.
3: And you got to have a Face ID.
0: I think the only one that can really hack into your phone is the government.
2: They're pretty. The Serbian Zoran's pretty good.
1: Zoran can get it.
3: If he can smuggle in,
1: he gives you the moonshine. You pass out. He steals your phone.
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1: Yeah, let's get going. A big conversation around Columbus yesterday. Is Ryan Day in his football program? He commented on NFL players returning to college football.
2: If there are teams that have some players out there who are cut from NFL rosters that are going to be on other teams, we have to at least consider it and look at it. Do I like anything about it? Absolutely not. But we got to do what's right for Ohio State. So it's sort of a day-to-day thing right now. And like anything, we're just going to try to adapt. But I think we would all agree, maybe not everybody, but that, you know, there has to be a certain point where your roster gets locked in.
1: Yeah, and it's only a small group of players from, like, what, 2021, they said, Jerry, right? Is that
3: Yeah, something like that.
1: Yeah, the loophole is for just those players. So I think when the SEC and the Big Ten
3: came
1: out,
3: I think there's more.
1: That's in the courts.
3: Okay.
1: Only like 15 have been cleared.
3: 130 available or that trying to.
1: Yes, so that's still going through the courts right now. But I think it's only for that year. I don't think it's going to be a common thing.
3: You had to have left college early, of course.
1: No, well, they offered another year because of COVID. So it could be 4 years, okay, but you got an extra year for COVID. Yeah, so that's
3: interesting.
1: Yeah.
3: All right, Mark Wahlberg, the actor. Everybody likes Mark Wahlberg. Got a new mob movie coming out, and he's making all the podcasting rounds, late night TV. Well, here he is on one, and he told a funny story about a rude awakening he had upon arriving in Hollywood.
4: I see this guy. I'm like, hey. I wave to him. I'm like, oh, my God, what's up? He goes, f*** you.
5: Oh, man.
4: I was like, oh, shit. Did that just happen? Cut to, we're shooting a movie called The Big Hit in Toronto, and Boogie Nights is premiering at the Toronto Film Festival, and I get a knock on the door, and there's like five different stages, so there's five different movies going on. And the lady comes up and is like, oh, so-and-so saw the movie last night, wants to meet you. Same person.
5: Yo.
4: Love the movie, wants to meet you. I said, send that
5: motherfucker. Yeah.
4: I'm like, can you believe this is happening right now? And I'm like, hey, what's going on? He's like, saw the movie last night. Huge fan. Love you. So nice to meet you. I said, no, we met before. He's like, no, I would remember. I mean, I'm a big fan. I said, no, we met. And I told him the story. And I said, you know, that actually made me want to make sure that anybody was ever interested in anything that I did remotely, that I was going to give them the time of day. It was so hurtful. You know, I grew up watching this person on television, and I was like, wow. Oh my God, first famous person I saw.
6: Mark, who was it? We're gonna know who it was.
4: It was Chevy Chase.
3: Yes. And you know, Chevy saying F you would think it would be funny, like he's doing it with a wink.
7: Yeah.
3: But I don't think he does because there's too many people that have had bad Chevy Chase.
1: He's just
3: experiences.
1: An a-hole. Yeah. He's an a-hole. Everybody knows he is, and that's who he is, right?
3: Right.
1: I'm loud.
8: Even
1: people act shut like

0: hey, you're really loud. No, I'm loud. Get used to it.
1: And you'll admit it.
0: Yeah.
1: But even he's still a jerk, Chevy Chase. Like, you know what I mean? Like, he knows people call him out, but it's like, why? He's still a punk.
0: Yeah.
1: He hasn't changed.
0: Good for him.
2: He was funny, though.
0: Yeah, he was.
2: Yeah, those Fletch movies are classics.
0: Yeah, his comedic timing is just unbelievable.
2: Yeah.
0: Well, the rich get richer in the NFL. The Rams re-signed stud future Hall of Famer Aaron Donald.
3: Well, everybody know I kept myself in shape, you know, lifting weights, conditioning. I did condition myself. I did run full speed on the treadmill versus all that. It was a little different transition into the grass again, running, cutting. First day I got to train with my speed trainer that trained with me since high school. He looked at me and said, "You ain't missed a step."
2: So how long was Aaron out of the league?
0: Oh, 2 years.
2: He's going to get injured this year.
0: Yeah, I think he's going to be on a snap count, but yeah. $20 million, up to 30.
2: He better be careful.
0: Could be up to 30.
2: Probably if he can get 3-4 games under his belt, he'll probably be all right.
0: Yeah, once the ring. Once the ring, right? And the money.
2: All right, number four in your morning buzz, Journey's on tour in Japan, and they invited a tribute lead singer, a Journey tribute band lead singer, to join him on stage. And the guy does look a lot like Steve Perry. People thought it was Steve Perry until he started to sing.
4: We've got a special treat for you tonight. We have a dear friend that's coming all the way from New Jersey to visit Japan.
5: Joyce.
4: And I thought we'd have him sing a song for you tonight. So give it up for our friend, Hugo Valenti.

0: Yeah. He might look like Steve Perry, because he don't sound Steve Perry.
1: Well, maybe he sounds like modern-day Steve Perry.
0: That's true. It is an homage.
1: Yeah.
0: Yeah.
1: And finally, you're going to be talking about this at work. Give credit to Torgan Elliott for this one. The citizens of California are finally safe.
2: The butt sniffer has been arrested again, this time in Glendale. NBC Investigates has learned 39-year-old Khalees Crowder was arrested on Friday after two stores reported him acting suspiciously and bending down around people. Police tell NBC4 they reviewed security camera video from two locations and were able to identify him. They say he was booked on a parole violation.
1: They say NBC4 investigates hard-hitting journalism.
0: Yeah, right.
1: NBC4 investigates have found out ass sniffer. Over.
0: Well, yeah, that's where the ass is.
3: He's gotten busted three times.
0: You wonder what's his unicorn for this guy. Like, is it? Do you want it stinky, perfumey, musty?
1: And
0: what's he after? What's the ultimate goal for this guy?
1: And what about the reporter? Does he say, like, he sniffed this ass right here of Marilyn Michelle of Glendale? Do they go to the scene of the crime?
0: Right, maybe.
3: He was just trying to buy some socks.
1: Yeah.
0: I was on the lower shelf there. Trying to sneak in a snarf or whatever they call it.
1: It's a Tech Tuesday. Remember, we got Rush tickets. Be listening for that keyword. We're going to do it in the 9 o'clock hour. Rush announced a show in Cincinnati, and we got your tickets all week long. But a little Tech Tuesday next.
4: Torg and Elliot.
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14: 270 West exit to 23 South High Street southbound is closed due to an accident. 270 West to 62 to 270 East to get you back onto 23 South will be your detour. And that's QFM 96 traffic.
1: 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The numbers, not, you don't have to spell out 2112. Yeah, no. Just
3: nobody knows 2112. Anyway.
1: Hell, I'd have a hard time.
0: Very good.
1: We're going to do it all week long. We're going to give you a keyword. Listen to Christy and Big Rick this afternoon. They're going to tell you what hour we're going to announce the keyword and do the giveaway for Wednesday.
0: The Heritage Bank Center, I believe that's where the big disaster was.
3: No kidding.
0: Yes, I was just telling Greg that earlier.
3: That's history, man. So interesting.
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0: It's Torg and Elliot. It's Tuesday. It's Tech Tuesday on Torg and Elliot.
1: It is Tech Tuesday. Welcome to the segment where we take a look at tech and give you the breaking news of what's going on in the world. I know it's hard to keep up, so let's start with the new Apple phone. What is old is now new. Have you heard about this?
2: Would this be the 17?
1: No, 17's out now, but it's something new that's old from Apple.
3: Well, what's old is new again. Apple could soon be getting ready for its biggest iPhone shakeup yet. The tech giant expected to unveil its first foldable iPhone at an event early next month. The launch will also be the first major product event under new CEO John Ternus. A foldable model would put Apple in more direct competition with Samsung, which currently dominates the foldable phone market.
1: There you go. Would you get a flip phone from Apple? I like the flip phones. They're convenient. They fit in your back pocket.
4: Yeah, these. I don't have the big, huge one. Mine is the Pro. Okay, so yeah, I think.
1: Here, let me pull it out.
5: This isn't a flip phone. This is a foldable phone. Foldable phones and flip phones are different.
1: Oh, are they?
2: Yeah.
5: Like a foldable phone would open up and be
4: like a book.
2: It's like a tablet that folds.
1: Oh, it's not flip up.
2: No. Screen folds.
1: Oh, I understand.
5: I've seen the foldable ones, and they're cool. And the only reason I don't get one is because it's not Apple.
4: Yeah.
5: So if Apple had one, I'd check it out.
1: Do you remember when my buddy sent us, and now this was years ago, but it was at the Consumer Electronics Show, and it was his company, the foldable iPad. Do you remember he sent us that? Maybe like my buddy TJ.
2: Okay.
1: And he works for different companies, electronic companies. They do the glue, the adhesive for the screens. Remember he sent that to us and it folded out.
2: Yeah, I do recall that.
1: Years before it came out.
2: Right. And I did not know that if you had to guess on the number one iPhone company in the world, what would you guess?
4: Number one iPhone company.
2: Yeah, who sells
5: Apple?
2: The most
5: iPhone? Apple.
2: No, Samsung.
4: Samsung, okay.
2: Oh, Apple, really? Apple in the United States, far and away.
4: Now, the Samsung Galaxy.
2: Samsung. And then there's,
4: the Galaxy phone is the one that I know people that have the foldable one, and it comes with a little pen. So, I mean, it really becomes a workstation almost in your hand.
2: Yeah. Well, if you need that, I mean, I get it.
4: I don't need that.
2: For the average person, you're just slipping it in your pocket. Do I want a pen? And now I'm working.
1: Yeah. Kids love that, though. I just bought, I think they're called stylus or whatever.
4: Right. Yes. Mm-hmm.
1: Kids love it. My daughter's like, I can't start school without it.
5: Yeah.
2: Right.
5: So you can take notes. You can draw, right into
1: so
5: it.
1: So daddy got his little girl a stylist. And no thank you, by the way. Thank you, Sophia.
4: And her hair never looked better.
1: Yeah. Thanks for the no thank you. Here we go, though. Here's our second story. Christy, there is a solution, because I know you hate people in scooters. Especially at the state fair.
4: At the state fair.
1: Well, guess what? There is a new solution for that problem.
6: The Chinese company just made the flying possible. The company CoolFly just launched its Urban EVTOL device. It allows riders to stand on top of a drone-like aircraft while flying. The device allows up to 11 minutes of airtime. It's controlled by handheld remotes. It uses sensors to land. Has a parachute in case of emergency. Cost at least $28,000. It's only available to people in China right now.
1: personal flying device. So you stand
4: personal
1: on this
4: hovercraft. Yeah, is what it sounds like.
1: So you stand on this platform, and it's got like the hover helicopter things on each corner.
2: Okay,
1: and it works. They show
2: someone it works.
1: Now he's skinny. The person doing it's skinny.
2: Yeah.
1: But he flies up and he's up in the air and he's going straight and moving to side.
4: That's not for people that have disabilities that are handicapped, because the reason they have the scooters is because they can't stand for long periods of time and they can't walk.
1: Well, maybe you just put a railing on it where you stand.
2: People would be falling off.
4: Then I'd have something really to bitch about.
2: Jetpacks have been around for decades.
1: Yeah, but this is...
5: You like stand
1: control.
5: On it.
1: Yeah.
4: It's a hovercraft.
5: It's like a toy.
1: Yeah. The person wearing it was wearing a helmet, though, so I'm out.
4: And knee pads.
1: Yeah, he was fully padded up. So personal hovercraft. All right. Now we gave you technology. How about technology in eating? Would you eat this?
7: Would you eat biscuits made from plastic waste? Researchers are developing a way to turn plastic bottles into protein-rich 3D-printed snacks.
8: We are providing a solution for plastic waste accumulation in the environment. Secondly, we are providing an alternative food source to answer the food scarcity issues.
7: They use engineered yeast to break down PET, the plastic found in many water bottles, and agricultural waste. This is then converted into protein in other food ingredients.
4: Would my poop bounce then if I'm eating plastic?
2: That's a hard sell.
4: Yeah.
2: That is a hard sell right there.
1: All right, what if you didn't know it had plastic in it and you just eat it, and then afterwards they said, by the way, you just ate
4: a recycled... Did it taste good?
2: I would have to taste it.
4: Yeah, exactly.
2: But once you find that out,
1: yes,
2: you're
1: out.
2: I
1: would agree.
2: Time, right?
1: I would agree.
5: It doesn't gross me out as much as it, well, what's the value, health value?
2: Yeah,
5: in it?
2: We're saving
4: the planet by the purpose is to recycle and to reuse all the plastic.
9: It's about saving the environment.
4: It's about saving the environment.
9: I will.
5: Like putting it in your body.
9: I will give it to the first 15 people who don't get vaccinated.
4: But then you're pooping it out, then it goes back in
2: totally against that.
1: Why?
2: Yeah, because he's wild animals and protein. He's carnivore.
5: Oh.
2: Not plastic.
9: Forget what I just said, everybody.
2: Plastic. Yeah, I think I'll take a pass. You know, you do still...
1: That's amazing, though, technology that can happen.
2: It is.
1: That's amazing.
2: You do see the Impossible products still on some menus, but not many.
1: Say the burger's worse for you.
2: Not many.
1: Have you ever had the Impossible burger?
4: Yes.
1: It's really good, though.
4: I don't think so. I thought it was terrible.
1: No, the brand, because a lot of people have offshoots and call it...
4: I've had the Impossible Burger.
1: Oh, it's really good.
4: Yeah. I've had the black
2: bean. There's the Impossible Chicken. Yeah.
1: I've got it at a restaurant, though. I didn't get it, like,
4: was
1: put
4: that
1: in
4: Linda
1: the
4: McCartney? No, what was Linda McCartney? What was she a part of? Was it Morningstar Farms or...
2: I don't know. That's okay. Good question.
1: I'm trying the Yoko brand.
10: Imagine all the people.
1: Imagine beef. Living. That's what it's called. All right, great. Do we have time for our last story?
11: Yeah, sure.
1: All right, let's do our final one. You're interested in robo-taxis. Well, guess what? Elon gave us an update.
12: And now we have the news that Tesla said that they're going to show their production launch vehicle on the September 3rd. No pedals, no wheels. It's just going to be its own, just a thing you sit inside for two people, not more than that. Up to 8,000 vehicles. Can be in Clark County, where Vegas is located. Tesla got the lion's share of 5,000 robo-taxis.
4: Wow.
12: Their cybercab chief said that he expects to have around 2,500 within the year, and that, quote, 5,000 has always been a ceiling for us. And now we have the news.
1: And that starts in 2 days. They start
4: 2 days
1: making the robo-taxis in 2 days, and they'll be, as he mentioned there, Tesla got the contract, the majority of the...
2: Do you think there would be a problem finding drivers, flyers?
1: Oh, riders, you mean? Customers?
2: It's all autonomous?
1: It's all autonomous. No wheels.
4: No steering wheels.
2: Okay. How does the person operating it know how to do it?
5: You just get in.
1: You get in, they punch it in. You punch in your destination when you get in.
4: And it'll take
1: you where you're going. And then you put in your payment.
2: Yeah, wow.
1: And you can be signed up. Right. And then when you're signed up, it'll just take you somewhere.
4: I'm telling you, within the next 20 years,
2: Drunk Jerry would try that.
4: Yeah, I would.
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1: So we gave you the keyword to win Rush tickets. Rush coming to Cincinnati. The show has been announced. 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So we gave you the keyword. You texted in 821-9696. So you're shut out for the rest of the day. But later this afternoon, Christy and Big Rick are going to tell you that we're going to give you the keyword tomorrow to win these sought-after Rush tickets. I'm announcing already, sold out.
2: They haven't even gone on sale yet.
1: They haven't gone on sale yet. Sold out. The sold-out Rush show.
3: I think the true Rush fan's going to go up to Cleveland, and then they'll definitely come back to Cincinnati for a second
4: Well,
3: since
4: you'll draw, they pull from as far away as Tennessee.
3: Well, sure, yeah.
4: For this show.
3: Yeah.
1: I've seen maybe a half a dozen times every show I've liked.
4: I think Annika's given him a second win, let's just say, career-wise. If Neil was still with them, would they sell tickets like this?
1: Yes, they would still sell out.
3: Yeah, they would. Yeah, she's doing a great job. And some of the pranks.
4: I agree.
3: They've got a whole YouTube channel now of all the pranks that Annika has been playing when they do Working Man. And I'll have details coming up in Rock Notes, but it's pretty funny.
1: I'm too busy following the QFM 96 social media feeds of videos, Christy, to watch Rush.
3: I think Rush might have a bigger draw than
1: I don't know. I saw your video yesterday. Window washing with your boobs. Yeah. I don't know, Christy. Elmer was very happy with that one.
3: As long as I can make one person happy throughout the whole city of Columbus, then I've done my job.
1: Yes, you have.
0: It's Torg and Elliot. 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
3: 270 West, the exit to 23 South High Street southbound is still closed due to an accident. 270 West to 62 to 270 East to get you back on 23 South will be your detour for the time being. And that's the way I go home, so hopefully he'll be cleared up.
1: Do you want to carpool and hang out at my house until the traffic dies down?
3: Can I hang out with your chickens,
1: you
3: your duck, and
1: out.
3: Your groundhog?
1: Yes.
3: Oh, that's a party at Torg's.
1: By the way, I
3: it's
1: saw
3: like Dr.
1: The,
3: Doolittle.
1: The rooster was sexually assaulting a chicken yesterday.
3: Oh.
1: Like, we had a chicken that died. Her neck was broken. We thought it was the duck climbing up on her. I think it was the rooster. He was having his way. And the chickens don't want it from Rocky the Rooster. And he just grabs them by their neck to kind of corral them. And I think Rocky the Rooster is a sexual abuser.
2: A little rough.
1: Yeah.
4: Wow. Do chickens ever want it? do we know?
2: Asking, they need a safe word.
4: Yeah.
1: Asking for a friend.

0: 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Sunshine today, 94, going to feel like 102. Clear tonight, a low 73. Sunshine for Wednesday, a high 95, going to feel like 101. Yes, we are under a heat advisory. It is 79 right now. Ohio State University has agreed to pay a $2.1 million settlement to resolve some allegations that it failed to disclose employees' ties to China when applying for federal grant funding. Now, the university apparently didn't disclose affiliations with Chinese universities.
1: China. I have to have my China.
0: And state-run research organizations in their annual reports submitted
2: Dr. Fauci hooked them up.
0: Yeah. Submitted to
3: the
0: NASA.
3: Fauci.
0: And the National Science Foundation since 2004. Now, our intelligence community have always accused this program of facilitating the transfer of U.S. technology to China, but China has defended it as a legitimate academic exchange.
3: Targ and I.
0: Exchanging ideas.
3: Targ and I, not a member of the intelligence community. Yes, we are not a member.
2: We're more like the guys from Spies Like Us, if you remember that movie, The Fake Intelligence.
0: Torg is the non-intelligible community.
2: Yes. Spell that, Torg.
0: Yeah.
2: No thanks.
0: Another day, another week, another Columbus car crashes into something. This time, a Toyota Camry smashed into and eventually went over a small brick wall right at the edge of a Clintonville parking lot. And it happened at the intersection of North High and Longview Avenue. The driver was backing up the vehicle. Oops. Hit the gas instead of the brake and drove right through the brick wall. Luckily, nobody was injured.
2: By the way, if you want to go to... No, don't want to. Go to the QFM 96 social media feeds. Check it out on Facebook. I have a video on one Sunday. A truck runs into a house. Cops go on the scene. He kind of he leaves and then hours later he comes back thinking he won't get caught. And if you want to see the video, go to our QFM 96 Facebook feed. I did a video on it.
3: Good tease.
2: What a dummy. What makes you think you can hit a house and then just leave for a few hours?
0: Honey, criminals really aren't that smart. So it's...
3: So, leave his plate on it?
0: Leave his driver's license. It's Sawala, Tommy's Pizza, and Black Dog. So last year, there were 14 local pizza joints that took part. Jets took first place. Black Dog, second, and Bren's Pizza Company came in third.
2: Here's my whole beef with that, and I'm

0: pizza challenge.
1: Yeah, they made special ones for the competition.
0: And then Monday through Sunday, they wouldn't have that same type of
2: pizza.
0: And you
2: go in and say, hey, I'd like that. Oh, okay, no, that's not happening.
0: Well, it'd be their pepperoni, but then they would, for that challenge, would be high-end
1: Italian
0: ingredients.
1: Yeah,
0: that one I just told you.
2: Yeah.
0: Would be like the, and they won it a few times, and then they would brag about it.
2: And then people would go expecting to get the pizza
0: that
2: they
0: pepperoni
2: tasted.
0: And it wasn't.
1: Now,
0: that
1: do
0: pepperoni.
1: You guys remember, because still open by me, I don't know how many are left, the Romeo's with the sweet sauce?
3: Yeah, that's good sauce.
1: Yeah, people are into that sweet sauce.
0: Yeah.
1: That Romeo sweet sauce. I think they had like a dozen at one point, didn't they?
2: Romeo's
1: had, they had. They were getting up there big. I mean, not Domino's big. Well, it's a great pizza town,
0: sauce.
1: Man.
0: It is.
1: That competition at the end, it got too big. It was too big. It was too big.
0: Yep. That's what she said.
1: And everybody got a participation trophy.
0: Yep.
1: I liked
2: much.
1: When you had a winner.
2: A real winner.
1: That winner would get a business
2: after
1: that.
2: That started at Victory's.
1: On a picnic table out back
0: like
1: on
0: Angie's
1: a patio.
0: Angie's would always do it. Angie's is a good pie.
2: And then it moved
1: we
2: to...
1: We had a listener win it one year.
0: Yeah. Really?
1: Yeah, didn't even have a shop. Homemade. It was a pizza company who were going to be there. You'd register and... You know, like Tony here, our coworker.
0: Oh,
1: he does pizza.
0: His calzone was good.
1: Or that was calzone.
0: Well, he had pizza, too.
1: Yeah,
0: he had pizza.
2: But started at little Victory's, and then it moved on and got bigger and bigger. And
0: his calzone was so good, I asked him where he bought it.
2: And he goes, no, I made it.
0: Yeah, and I couldn't, I didn't believe him.
1: It was selling out the Columbus Commons when it wrapped up there.
0: Yeah.
1: So I'm glad that it's back.
0: Yeah, I am, too.
2: So,
0: again,
2: it's at Polaris September the 17th, and that's what's going on in and around Central Ohio.
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6: Tomorrow, we have changed the time for Who's Better to 7:40. It's right around there, 7:40, 7:45. And it's going to be two bands who hated each other, fist fight, and we finally settle the score that they couldn't.
7: I love Who's Better.
6: They wanted to fight it out amongst themselves, and we settle the fight.
8: Okie dokie.
7: Those rockers, too. They're like, they're tough guys.
6: Exactly.
7: Nobody softer than a rocker musician, right?
6: Yeah.
7: Good Lord.
6: Well, because I think because the people who listen to rock music are a tougher breed.
7: Right.
6: The blue-collar people, and not so much on stage.
7: Well, I think they buy into their own hype.
6: Yeah.
7: And the lifestyle lends
8: itself. Well, they think
7: itself,
8: they're rock stars.
7: And it's alcohol, fueled or drug fueled.
9: Yes. Wearing women's clothes.
7: Drug muscles. Yeah. They got mascara on and they're going to kick one another's ass.
6: Okay. None of these bands wore mascara. But, maybe
8: private.
6: Yeah. Well, so that's tomorrow. Rock Notes as well. And remember to listen to Christy and Big Rick today. They're going to tell you the hour. We're going to give you a keyword. Once you get that keyword from us tomorrow, you text it at 821-9696 for your chance to win Rush tickets. That show was announced. They are coming to Cincy in October the 23rd. Tickets on sale Friday for that one, Christy.
8: There you go. What's coming up? The title of this song is about a goddess and pretty much shaped the whole image of the lead singer. That's coming up in the middays.
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0: It was big news yesterday. 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

0: 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Layla, QFM 96. It's Christy on a hot Tuesday and a hot Wednesday. In fact, extreme heat from your Sears Heating and Cooling Weather Center. 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We have got some isolated showers, but after that, forget about it. Sunshine and a high of 94. Clear tonight, a low 73. And sunshine for Wednesday getting up to a high of 95, but it's going to feel like 101. Stay cool.
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0: Classic Rock QFM 96. I'm STP on your Tuesday. It's Christy. Looking forward to seeing you this coming Thursday at our final bike night tour stop, Tavern 62 in Orange. Going to be there the whole month of September. And I want to let you know, we got two different parking lots for you if you are driving your car. So the first lot's going to be at the corner of 62 and Darby Creek Run, and the second will be on 62 across from Pettit's drive-thru. And we're going to have shuttle service. Shuttle service provided by Kathy and Bar Hoppers, and that service is going to run nonstop between the two lots to get you to Tavern 62 starting at 5 in the afternoon until 10 o'clock at night. How about that? We're going to take care of you so you can get on your bikes and ride. 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We'll have two separate lots for you and shuttle you over to the party. All the details, go to the QFM96 social media page, the QFM96 Bike Night Facebook page, and QFM96.com, and we'll give you all those details.
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0: get enough of your classic rock? 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So buckle up, it's going to be loud. 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Going to feel like 102 today. Tonight, mostly clear, a low 73. Sunshine again for Wednesday, high 95. Heat index 101. Try to stay cool for the next couple of days.
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0: Boom, AC/DC, QFM 96, and Eric Clapton at Heritage Bank Center down in Cincinnati. That show is coming up the 8th of September. Docking with Lita Ford and Lynch Mob, Rose Music Center at the Heights, the 19th of November, and the Smashing Pumpkins. They open their 2026 tour at The Shot. That is the end of the month, the 30th of September. And of course, you know, the newly added Rush show down in Cincinnati at Heritage Bank Center. That's going to be October 23rd, and that's a Friday. Listen, 8 o'clock tomorrow morning to Torgan Elliott. They will give you a keyword that you will then text to win a pair of tickets to that show. How about that? Well, this lead singer was threatened with being kicked off a plane for wearing his pants too low. It's your first Classic Nooner for a Tuesday, and it's coming up soon.
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This song is about anxiety attacks and the feeling that you're going nuts. Billy Joe Armstrong suffered from various panic disorders when he was a kid, and the song was a cathartic and personal song for him. He said, "The only way I knew how to deal with it was to write a song about it." The song started as a grand love ballad. However, drugs did play a part in shaping the song's early direction because Armstrong was smoking crystal meth at the time. He described the original lyrics as embarrassingly bad, prompting him to reapproach the song entirely. It was on this day in 2011 that Billy Joe was thrown off a Southwest Airlines flight because he was wearing his pants too low. A flight attendant told him, "Pull your pants up or get off the plane." He and the airline eventually settled their differences. From 1994's Dookie, it's Green Day with Basket Case, your first classic nooner, QFM 96.

0: It's going to be one rockin' time because Foo Fighters opening for AC/DC, that show, September the 8th in St. Louis, because the Pretty Reckless, well, specifically Taylor Momsen, she's getting together with Mike McCready and Soundgarden. They're doing a show for the NFL season opener against the Seahawks and the Patriots. It's Christy from your Sears Heating and Cooling Weather Center. 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Sunshine today. We're under a heat advisory, everybody. High today, 94. Going to feel like 102. Clear tonight, a low 73. And more sunshine for Wednesday and a high of 95. Going to feel like 101. A song about a mythical Welsh goddess that inspired the singer's image later on. It's Classic Nooner number 2, and it's on the way.
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Stevie Nicks wrote this on the piano with the help of her then boyfriend, Lindsey Buckingham. Now, at the time, they were recording as Buckingham Nicks, and they were about to release this track on their second album. But then they joined Fleetwood Mac and recorded it with them. The title is the name of a Welsh goddess of fertility and the moon, who shuns a god and marries a mortal man. Well, that god then frames her for the murder of her own son, and she's forced to stand at the entrance of the city and tell everyone entering that she killed her child. Nicks didn't know the story of the goddess until after she wrote the song, but she felt the lyrics fit that story as well. The song was a huge influence on her image, inspiring her flowing shawls and black outfits that she began wearing on stage. It gave her a mystical look that caught on with her fans. It was on this day in 1980 that Fleetwood Mac ended a 9-month world tour with a performance at the Hollywood Bowl. Lindsey Buckingham announced on stage, "This is our last show for a long time." From 1975, it's Fleetwood Mac with Rhiannon, your second classic nooner, QFM 96.

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Foreigner following up last year's deluxe release of their fourth album, Four, by giving the exact same treatment to their third album, Head Games. That'll be reissued on October the 30th. 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

0: One of the biggest debut albums in rock history, getting a deluxe reissue, Talking Boston self-titled 76 debut, has since gone 17 times platinum. It should be released sometime next year, probably by next summer. So the 50th anniversary set will also include long-lost, previously unreleased, but newly remastered demos that Tom Scholz shopped to the labels before they were even signed to Epic Records. Still a huge Boston fan. It's Christy. Happy Tuesday. And QFN 96. 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

0: Now, that song would be in the R's for the QFM 96 A to Z Labor Day weekend. Yeah, we are tearing the doors off the library and cranking it up. It all kicks off this Friday, right after the Torrick and Elliott Show, 10 a.m. sharp, and it's going to roll through Monday night. So buckle up, kids. It's going to be loud. It's going to be good. It's the QFM 96 A to Z weekend, all powered by Melissa Hornick and her team at Curtis & Associates. 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We are under a heat advisory for the next couple of days. Today, lots of sunshine. High 94, going to feel like 102. And for tonight, clear, low 73. Sunshine returns for Wednesday. High 95, going to feel like 101. Stay cool.
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0: Classic Rock QFM 96, summer of 69. Well, we are approaching the end of summer of 26. It is the first day of September. At least it's 100 degrees outside. Why is it so hot? Is it too much to ask for fat guy friendly weather so I could just wear a hoodie and shorts until like January? Why? Lots of stuff going on in the show today. Lots of sports talk. And don't forget, 4 o'clock hour, I've got your tickets to go see Triumph, the 50th anniversary tour. I'm going to drop the time for you later in this show to be listening to Torgan Elliott tomorrow morning for Rush tickets. We have a lot to discuss today, people. 614-821-9696. 614-821-9696. It's called Second Shift because we're all working together. Anything you want to talk about, you just drop it right there into text messages. Guns N' Roses and Green Day are coming up next.
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I got Three Doors Down coming up and Billy Idol included. And I'm going to go see Billy Idol next week. I'm taking this epic adventure to St. Louis to see Shinedown on Monday, Foo Fighters AC/DC Tuesday, Rob Zombie Marilyn Manson Wednesday, and Billy Idol and Susanna Hoffs on Thursday. Then I'll be back on Friday to do the show live at the Oktoberfest. I'm going to be sleepy and need all the sugar from the cream puffs I can get, but it's going to be fun. Here's Great White.

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Classic Rock QFM 96, second shift with Big Rick and Def Leppard, Pour Some Sugar on Me. That is just a sample of the rock songs that we will be playing to get you pumped up for game day. Join us this Saturday on the air from 9 a.m. till noon for the Q Zone game day broadcast. I will have a cast of characters along with me. Torg and Dave will join me. We'll have some special guests. We'll talk to former players. We'll have some highlights and get you ready for the game. If you're on campus this Saturday, look for the QFM 96 banner just north of Lane Avenue off Tuttle Park Place. You scan that QR code, you could win tickets to the Big Ten Championship game courtesy of Dream Seats. No, seriously, you can win those tickets. Somebody here will get to go to the Big Ten Championship game from your friends at QFM 96 and Dream Seats. 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

0: Classic Rock QFM 96. It's Second Shift with Big Rick, and it is also September 1st. All you Halloween weirdos out there already getting the stuff out. You go into the stores, it's out there. You're ready. I actually think it's a brilliant move. And as much as I hate to admit it, because Halloween candy is already out, so I'm like, oh, got to get Halloween candy. I'll eat 50 bags of Halloween candy between right now and Halloween if I start buying it now. So I cannot do that. But for those that do celebrate immediately when it turns September, there is something cool I saw coming to New Albany. This is going to be October 2nd. Celebrate all the spookiness of the Blair Witch Project. There's going to be a film screening. And you're going to be able to do a Q&A with the cast. That's happening at the McCoy Community Center for the Arts in New Albany coming up on the 2nd. And I can't tell you I won't go, because I do love Halloween. I just don't want it this early. But I also don't want it to be 100 degrees. I'm all over the place today. Alice in Chains and Tom Petty coming up next on Classic Rock QFM 96.
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2: Rick, we get things underway. One accident scene, East Livingston and Yearling. That's on the east side. And we've got freeways that don't look too bad. Typical slowdowns in the usual spots. 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

Classic Rock UFM 96, second shift with Big Rick and Tom Petty running down a dream. You know what would be my dream? No more two-way authentication, blah, blah, blah. Just let me get my damn email. Do you guys have this problem at work? We got to have the two-factor this and whatever. It's got to go to here. And then you have to change your password like every 6 weeks. I don't know it, man. I'm out of dead pets and streets I grew up on. I have no idea. So I'm currently locked out of the computer. I got live coming up. Also, we'll hear from Bon Jovi right now. I'll kickstart your heart.

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0: That is Metallica Classic Rock QFM 96 Second Shift with Big Rick. And on this show in the next hour, you're going to have a chance to win tickets to go see Triumph, the Rock and Roll Machine Reloaded 2026 Tour Leg 2, celebrating their 50th anniversary with special guest April Wine. That's coming to the Heritage Bank Center on November 18th. 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That's what Second Shift does. I steal from the rich and give to us, the lower middle class. Here we go. That is going to happen in the 4 o'clock hour, so coming up just right around the corner. I've also got Green Day, the Eagles, and Queen.
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2: We've got one accident scene. It's on the far east side, about an 8-minute delay, eastbound I-70 after Bryce Road. From the QFM 96 Sears Heating and Cooling Weather Center, they're not plumbers, they're not electricians. 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Clear skies tonight, 73, sunshine tomorrow, 94. Going to feel like it's 100. I'm Jim Thomas, QFM 96 Traffic and Weather.
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0: Classic Rock QFM 96 second shift with Big Rick. And sometimes the Facebook memories can be miserable. Maybe there's somebody that's in a picture that comes back up that you rather not remember. Maybe it's somebody who tugs on your heartstrings because they're not around anymore. Today was a very special picture for me that came up in my timeline on Facebook. And it was me teasing my own Facebook followers about where I was headed. And I put up a sign that said, "Welcome to Michigan," as I told all my Facebook folks that I had a new job and I was heading somewhere, and it looked like, you know, I would stopped at a road sign in Michigan, and of course pulled up here 1 year ago today in Columbus. I got to tell you, what a hell of a ride. It's been a full year since I've been here, and man, just getting started, just having fun, and just wanted to say thank you, because it's probably been the most fun, strange, an interesting year of my rock and roll radio career. And all the nice things you said, all the mean things you said, all the changes we've made, just say thank you. Thank you. Soundgarden, Stevie Ray Vaughan, and Aerosmith are coming up on Classic Rock QFM 96.
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2: 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No reported accidents at this point, just the typical slowdowns in the usual spots on our freeways. 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
1: You're rocking Second Shift with Big Rick. Classic Rock, QFM 96. Thanks to Karen. Thank you for the lovely shout out. I appreciate it. Listening to Q for 49 years. I'm happy that I have a year under my belt here. Appreciate you. Nathan B. as well. New Lex and all the nice messages that I got. I love being here for a year. Since my name is Rick, and there is certainly a legendary Rick in the band Triumph, and I was asked to do Triumph trivia, this is my way to it. I share a name with Rick Emmett. I spell my name one way. Rick spells his name another way. How does Rick from Triumph spell his name? Spelling counsel on this one, people. 614-821-9696. 614-821-9696. If you correctly spell that Rick's name, and you are the 35th person to do so, I will give you tickets to go see Triumph celebrating the Rock and Roll Machine Reloaded 2026 tour, Leg 2, that is coming to the Heritage Bank Center on November 18th. 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

0: I'm not mad about listening to Dio this afternoon. Classic rock, QFM 96 at second shift with Big Rick. Congratulations to Richard Allen from Pataskala. He successfully spelled Rick Emmett. I spell my name R-I-C. Rick Emmett spells his name R-I-K. Everybody just assumes it's R-I-C-K every time. My email address has my name in it, and they always add a K. I'm like, I emailed you, you didn't even want to be back. Well, you know what? You put the wrong damn word in. Yes, R-I-K for Rick Emmett. We will have tickets to go see Triumph all week long, so make sure that you get in on that in the 4 o'clock hour. And my guys in the morning, they are loaded with Rush tickets tomorrow morning. Torg texted me, said 8 a.m. Be listening in 8 a.m. for some information on how you can go see the mighty Rush playing in Cincinnati. I can't believe that we're going to get a chance to see Rush again. I'm so happy. We got ZZ Top and Nirvana ready for you next on Classic Rock, QFM 96.
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2: Rick, there's an accident scene northbound 315 near Medical Center Drive. It's blocking the left lane. That one's about a 10-minute delay. 71 northbound near 11th Avenue with an accident, about a 5-minute delay there. Alum Creek Drive at 104, also an accident scene. 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Clear skies, 73 tonight. Sunshine tomorrow is going to feel like 100. The air temp will be about 94. I'm Jim Thomas, QFM 96, Traffic and Weather.
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0: Classic Rock UFM 96 second shift with Big Rick. We have such breaking traffic news that we let Jim out of the Grism Retired Auto Service traffic shoebox in the corner to come in and drop it on us. Jim, doesn't sound good out there.
1: Thank you for letting me out of the shoebox. No, it's not good in the eastbound split. Eastbound 70 after southbound 71. ODOT reporting all lanes are blocked with an accident scene. This is slowing things down to beyond East Broad Street from before East Broad. If you're West Broad, I mean, from before West Broad, if you're inbound and headed toward the downtown split, it's going to be about a 30-minute delay. Northbound 71 before Greenlawn, that's backed up. So make money use 6

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1: In my mind, I just saw a bunch of kids wiggling their hands going 6'7", and now I just want to fist fight the world. 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
0: Yeah,
1: I hate it.
0: I don't like it.
1: I hate it. Billy Idol's coming up right now. Here's Nirvana.

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Classic Rock, QFM 96, second shift with Big Rick at 38 special. I'm a little concerned about how good the Tennessee Volunteers might be this college football season, and not because I think they're going to be the best team in all the land, because I think they have the power of Dolly. They are going to be wearing a Dolly butterfly sticker on their helmet. And I got to tell you, the power of Dolly seems real. This is pretty amazing as the outpouring of love continues.

0: for Dolly Parton. Also, it's been released that there is going to be a Dolly Celebration of Life in both Nashville and London coming up in 2027. Really, purely the most wonderful, beautiful, and perfect person I think this world has ever seen. It's amazing. Tom Petty and Guns N' Roses, Journey, ready for you next on Classic Rock, QFM 96.
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2: Big Rick, there is an accident scene still going in the downtown split. This is eastbound 70 after southbound 71. You'll be forced onto southbound 71, where you can use eastbound 104 to 33 and back onto I-70. In addition, police have also closed eastbound 70 at 670. So if you're inbound from the far west side, you'll have to merge on to 670 and use that to get through the downtown. But again, eastbound 70 is closed because of an accident scene after southbound 71. 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

Tom Petty, Classic Rock, QFM 96, its second shift with Big Rick. Waiting is indeed the hardest part. Ohio State Buckeye football firing up this Saturday, 12:30 kickoff. The Q Crew will be live out on campus, hanging out, doing a little thing we're going to call the Q Zone. Got myself, Torg, Dave Mann will be there. We're going to have some guests along the way, be listening.

and crank up your radio. If you got your tailgate party, maybe you're in the parking lot, maybe just staying at home. 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Mellencamp is on the way. This is Guns N' Roses.

0: Mellencamp, Classic Rock, QFM 96, Second Shift with Big Rick. And this coming Labor Day weekend, I'm going to rip the doors off the library and crank it up A to Z. It's going to start Friday after Torgan Elliott and roll through the weekend. Buckle up. It's going to get loud and it's going to be fun. 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She's the people's lawyer. 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A to Z weekend, look, it's like one of those traditions like no other. It's almost like the Masters just digging into this library and getting through all of the great songs in the almost 50 years of QFM 96. I got Queen and Green Day ready for you next.
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2: Big Rick, downtown split accident scene. This is in the eastbound split. Eastbound 70 after southbound 71. All lanes are closed. Because of this, you'll be forced off the freeway at 670 if you're on the far west side. If you're sitting in the traffic jam after that, you'll be forced onto southbound 71, where you can use southbound 71 to eastbound 104 to 33 to I-70. But eastbound 70 after southbound 71, accident scenes has the eastbound split closed. Southbound 270 between Easton Way and 670, there's a blocking accident scene, and that one is about a 10 to 15 minute delay. From the QFM 96 Sears Heating and Cooling Weather Center, they're not plumbers, they're not electricians. 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Clear tonight, 73, hot and humid tomorrow, 94, it'll feel like it's 100. I'm Jim Thomas, QFM 96, Traffic and Weather.
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I've got Soundgarden and the Rolling Stones, Rat. It's all ready to go. Right now, I give you Green Day.

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Classic Rock UFM 96 with Rat. It is second shift. While I understand the term crime of passion, not all crimes make sense. And this one is mind-blowing on so many levels. Let's discuss after Soundgarden right now. It is only the Rolling Stones. It's rock and roll, but I like it.

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0: Soundgarden, Classic Rock, QFM 96, Second Shift. My name is Big Rick. Thanks for joining me. Crimes of passion make sense to me. Sometimes passion for something or the need for something will make you do something insane. This one doesn't make much sense to me. Somebody stole $70,000 worth of Pabst Blue Ribbon in California. Stealing Pabst Blue Ribbon sounds more like a Kentucky crime than a California crime. There's just so many better beers. Don't get me wrong. I'm a Peaver guy, but I'm also just a normal dude that likes to drink. It's like, why are you in California selling Peaver? I didn't even think California would allow Peavers to be there, to be stolen. I don't know. There. And by the way, PBR is giving these thieves a window of return the beer, no questions asked. Could you imagine getting some of the secondhand returned Peavers? Nah, I'm good. Let them have it. Tom Petty and Journey are coming up on Classic Rock, QFM 96.
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2: Rick, as we close things out, there's still an accident scene in the downtown split eastbound. Eastbound I-70 after southbound 71. The freeway is closed because of this accident scene. You can use eastbound 670 to get into and through the downtown. East Outer Belt, good news, southbound 270 between East and Way and 670. That accident scene's no longer blocking. It's moved onto the shoulder. From the QFM 96 Sears Heating and Cooling Weather Center, they're not plumbers, they're not electricians. 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Clear overnight, 73. Sunshine tomorrow. It's going to feel like 100. Air temperature will be 94 tomorrow. Stay hydrated. I'm Jim Thomas with QFM 96 Traffic and Weather.
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0: Joan Jett, Classic Rock, QFM, 96 Second Shift with Big Rick. We are almost finished for the evening. It's almost over. This damn shift won't end. I want to remind you, though, when we light it back up tomorrow, I do have another pair of tickets for you to go see Triumph, the Rock and Roll Machine Reloaded 2026 Tour, Leg 2. That is celebrating 50 years of Triumph. April Wine is the special guest, and it's coming to the Heritage Bank Center on November 18th. 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I've got Grand Funk Railroad, Temple of the Dog, and Aerosmith lined up for you next on Classic Rock, QFM 96.
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Coming in next, he's got you tunes through midnight, including Queen and Aerosmith. I remind you, you are listening to Classic Rock, QFM 96, Columbus, Ohio. 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

0: Classic Rock QFM 96 with Queen from The Game. And it was kind of one of those pivotal albums where, you know, they're probably feeling the heat from the record company saying, we want more pop hits. And it seems like Queen obliged and did that and became much more of a pop crossover act rather than a hard rock outfit, which is what they kind of cut their teeth on. We get a quick break in. We got some Van Hagar, some Twisted Sister, and AC/DC coming up.
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Pearl Jam going to put out a live album of them doing their first album, 10, in its entirety. So look forward to that one coming out.

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Your life takes its time. About to check outside the game. 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They got a lot of nice girls.

0: Classic Rock QFM 96 with ZZ Top. The band continues on. Billy Gibbons defends it. He just says, for me, the sun isn't setting. I see it as a bright light. So it's all about perception, man. It's all about how you perceive things. This Labor Day weekend, we will perceive some A to Z. That's right. The Q cranks it up. The album library, the playlist rolled back in alphabetical order, and we'll get that rolling Friday morning after Torg and Elliot, and that'll roll on through Monday night. 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